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1: Here's your Belzona and Humphreys County weather forecast from WELZ, the Delta's Groove. A few clouds tonight with a low of 76, winds from the south-southwest at 10 to 15 miles per hour. Tomorrow, partly cloudy, hot and humid with a high of 93. And tomorrow night, partly cloudy with a low around 75, winds from the south-southwest, 5 to 10 miles per hour. 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

0: From Louise to Isola and everything in between, you're in the zone with WELZ, the Delta's groove. Here at the Boys and Girls Clubs of the Mississippi Delta, we believe every child deserves a safe place to learn, grow, and belong after school. That's why we're proud to serve Belzona at the White Star Baptist Church Complex at 614 George Lee Street. 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
5: Here's your Belzona and Humphreys County weather forecast from WELZ, the Delta's Groove. A few clouds tonight with a low of 76, winds from the south-southwest at 10 to 15 miles per hour. Tomorrow, partly cloudy, hot and humid with a high of 93. And tomorrow night, partly cloudy with a low around 75, winds from the south-southwest, 5 to 10 miles per hour. 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
5: Here's your Belzona and Humphreys County weather forecast from WELZ, The Delta's Groove. A few clouds tonight with a low of 76, winds from the south-southwest at 10 to 15 miles per hour. Tomorrow, partly cloudy, hot and humid with a high of 93. And tomorrow night, partly cloudy with a low around 75, winds from the south-southwest, 5 to 10 miles per hour. 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

0: 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From midnight to Brooklyn to all over the Central Delta, you've got us, WELZ, the Delta's groove. 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That's 207-5625. 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
3: Here's your Belzona and Humphreys County weather forecast from WELZ, the Delta's groove. A few clouds tonight with a low of 76, winds from the south-southwest at 10 to 15 miles per hour. Tomorrow, partly cloudy, hot and humid with a high of 93. And tomorrow night, partly cloudy with a low around 75, winds from the south-southwest, 5 to 10 miles per hour. 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
3: Here's your Belzona and Humphreys County weather forecast from WELZ, the Delta's Groove. A few clouds tonight with a low of 76, winds from the south-southwest at 10 to 15 miles per hour. Tomorrow, partly cloudy, hot and humid with a high of 93. And tomorrow night, partly cloudy with a low around 75, winds from the south-southwest 5 to 10 miles per hour. 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
5: Here's your Belzona and Humphreys County weather forecast from WELZ, the Delta's Groove. A few clouds tonight with a low of 76, winds from the south-southwest at 10 to 15 miles per hour. Tomorrow, partly cloudy, hot and humid with a high of 93. And tomorrow night, partly cloudy with a low around 75, winds from the south-southwest, 5 to 10 miles per hour. 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
1: 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With no school schedule to keep them grounded, many young people find themselves tethered to their screens, losing track of time, and potentially even experiencing spikes in loneliness and anxiety. While tech is a great way to stay connected with friends over the break, a summer of pure passive consumption isn't healthy. Parents don't need to completely ban devices, but they should help teens strike a balance. Encourage them to use their tech productively, like learning a digital skill, such as coding or video editing, or perhaps pursuing a hobby or arranging an event. And of course, plenty of screen free time. 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
1: Here's your Belzona and Humphreys County weather forecast from WELZ, the Delta's groove. A few clouds tonight with a low of 76, winds from the south-southwest at 10 to 15 miles per hour. Tomorrow, partly cloudy, hot and humid with a high of 93. And tomorrow night, partly cloudy with a low around 75, winds from the south-southwest 5 to 10 miles per hour. 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
2: If you're tied up, you better stay tied up, because it's cheaper to keep it. 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

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Hey, listen to what I gotta say. 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Rock shows here to Japan. 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
1: Look around. 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
2: Here's your Belzona and Humphreys County weather forecast from WELZ, the Delta's groove. A few clouds tonight with a low of 76, winds from the south-southwest at 10 to 15 miles per hour. Tomorrow, partly cloudy, hot and humid with a high of 93. And tomorrow night, partly cloudy with a low around 75, winds from the south-southwest, 5 to 10 miles per hour. 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
1: 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With no school schedule to keep them grounded, many young people find themselves tethered to their screens, losing track of time, and potentially even experiencing spikes in loneliness and anxiety. While tech is a great way to stay connected with friends over the break, a summer of pure passive consumption isn't healthy. Parents don't need to completely ban devices, but they should help teens strike a balance. Encourage them to use their tech productively, like learning a digital skill, such as coding or video editing, or perhaps pursuing a hobby or arranging an event. And of course, plenty of screen free time. 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
6: Here's your Belzona and Humphreys County weather forecast from WELZ, the Delta's Groove. A few clouds tonight with a low of 76, winds from the south-southwest at 10 to 15 miles per hour. Tomorrow, partly cloudy, hot and humid with a high of 93. And tomorrow night, partly cloudy with a low around 75, winds from the south-southwest, 5 to 10 miles per hour. 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

0: We're partying in the hump right here on WELZ, the Delta's Groove. 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
1: A blood test capable of detecting multiple cancers seemed like a dream come true. Yet a new study looking at such a test used in populations of people failed to find cancers earlier and also delayed diagnosis for others. William Nelson, director of the Kimmel Cancer Center at Johns Hopkins, says such a strategy is also breathtakingly expensive.
2: This issue of an early test that you give a lot of people that creates a lot of medical effort afterwards is clearly going to consume more resources. Overall, if you're going to deploy a test like this, even if it were to work, you would have to think about what that means, not just on the test itself. And there was an estimate from the paper that $949 test, if United Kingdom deployed this to the people who needed it, would cost them almost $20 billion a year just for the test. But you also have to think of all the downstream things you would need to do.
1: Clearly, more work is needed to make such tests practical, Nelson concludes. At Johns Hopkins, I'm Elizabeth Tracy.
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0: 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Does your business have us on? Let us know.
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2: For over 100 years, Americans have benefited from improvements in drinking water safety that result from disinfection, primarily done with chlorine. This process inactivates pathogens, curbing waterborne diseases and safeguarding the public health. Chloramines are the second most common disinfectant, but decompose into a mysterious, unidentified product. We'll explore in the U.S. National Science Foundation's Discovery Files.
3: All these disinfectants inactivate microorganisms, but they're also oxidants, and they react with naturally occurring organic materials that are present in drinking waters. Some of these reactions result in the formation of unintended compounds that we just generically refer to as disinfection byproduct.
2: Professor Julian Ferry is part of a team of researchers, including his NSF-supported group from the University of Arkansas, that have recently published a paper describing the unidentified product from chloramine decomposition. Building from work done in the 80s and 90s, the team was able to identify this product as chloronitramide anion, an inorganic byproduct of chloramine decomposition. While relatively high concentrations have been found in some U.S. water systems, more research is needed to uncover any potential health impacts.
3: And I don't want this study that reveals this new byproduct to drive more people away from their tap. Generally, in the United States, we are blessed to have very high-quality drinking water.
2: To learn more about this research, listen to NSF's Discovery Files podcast episode, Treating Drinking Water.
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1: A blood test capable of detecting multiple cancers seemed like a dream come true. Yet a new study looking at such a test used in populations of people failed to find cancers earlier and also delayed diagnosis for others. William Nelson, director of the Kimmel Cancer Center at Johns Hopkins, says such a strategy is also breathtakingly expensive.
2: This issue of an early test that you give a lot of people that creates a lot of medical effort afterwards is clearly going to consume more resources. Overall, if you're going to deploy a test like this, even if it were to work, you would have to think about what that means, not just on the test itself. And there was an estimate from the paper that $949 test, if United Kingdom deployed this to the people who needed it, would cost them almost $20 billion a year just for the test. But you also have to think of all the downstream things you would need to do.
1: Clearly, more work is needed to make such tests practical, Nelson concludes. At Johns Hopkins, I'm Elizabeth Tracy.
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0: 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From Louise to Isola and everything in between, you're in the zone with WELZ, the Delta's groove. 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

0: 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That's why we're on all over town. Does your business have us on? Let us know.
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1: For over 100 years, Americans have benefited from improvements in drinking water safety that result from disinfection, primarily done with chlorine. This process inactivates pathogens, curbing waterborne diseases and safeguarding the public health. Chloramines are the second most common disinfectant, but decompose into a mysterious, unidentified product. We'll explore in the U.S. National Science Foundation's Discovery Files.
2: All these disinfectants inactivate microorganisms, but they're also oxidants, and they react with naturally occurring organic materials that are present in drinking waters. Some of these reactions result in the formation of unintended compounds that we just generically refer to as disinfection byproduct.
1: Professor Julian Ferry is part of a team of researchers, including his NSF-supported group from the University of Arkansas, that have recently published a paper describing the unidentified product from chloramine decomposition. Building from work done in the 80s and 90s, the team was able to identify this product as chloronitramide anion, an inorganic byproduct of chloramine decomposition. While relatively high concentrations have been found in some U.S. water systems, more research is needed to uncover any potential health impacts.
2: And I don't want this study that reveals this new byproduct to drive more people away from their tap. Generally, in the United States, we are blessed to have very high-quality drinking water.
1: To learn more about this research, listen to NSF's Discovery Files podcast episode, Treating Drinking Water.
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1: A vivid example of how much safer vehicles have become. This is Jeff Gilbert with the Cork Chronicles. To celebrate 30 years of crash testing, the Insurance Institute for Highway Safety crashed a 96 Chevy Blazer into a modern one. Chief Operating Officer Joe Nolan.
2: The new Blazer occupant would have walked away with maybe bumps and bruises, and the old Blazer occupant would have been seriously injured, if not killed.
1: The Insurance Institute pushes car makers into making safer vehicles.
2: Nearly 50,000 lives have been saved as a result of the changes that were made to vehicles in response to our tests. And on the financial side, it was over about $500 billion of societal economic cost averted as a result of these improvements.
1: The next step is finding ways to improve driver behavior. With the Cork Chronicles, I'm Jeff Gilbert.
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1: 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Good morning, everyone, on this holiday, July 4th, 250 years in the making. A celebration, 250 years that America has been bringing forth America. And I hope that your day is safe and happy and loving and caring and sharing and let it be a day of remembrance that we all are Americans. Whatever that it means to you. Everybody has a special remembrance of a holiday or a celebration. Matter of fact, a couple of weeks ago, it was Juneteenth celebration. There's a celebration for someone somewhere every single day. So let's celebrate. And if you're celebrating, find it in your heart to know that it is a celebration of your life, of your beliefs, of your faith. Let it be, okay? Giving, this is words. That's the song. I put everything to songs. There's a song that says, speaking words of wisdom, let it be. Celebrating on this day. We're going to continue in just a moment with the birthdays and anniversaries. And if you have a birthday or anniversary on this beautiful July 4th celebration, you have two celebrations going on, and everybody's celebrating with you. How about that? It is 6:29, and we're going to get the birthdays and anniversaries after this message.
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6: 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I am Sherry Williams, your weekend host, and I hope your celebration is hot. And the life that you give and the love that you give and share and family and people are traveling and visiting. And yeah, I see you. A lot of them are in Westgate visiting their moms and dads and neighbors. And so good morning to each of you. And I hope that your day is great. And happy and smart and all those good things that say, I am happy in this celebration. 250 years. They've been advertising it for some time. So I hope that you enjoying it as well. It's just going to be a hot day too. High of 93 degrees with a low of 73. There's a 39% chance of rain for today. But it's just going to be hot. Let it be hot in your life as well, okay? We're going to start with the birthdays. Happy birthday. Well, it's a great day to have a birthday on July 4th. Therefore, no one will forget. Personally, I'd like to be a day of my own, but when you're born, you're born. You come when you come. So happy birthday to everybody that's celebrating a birthday. And we got 30 of them here this morning. Oh, my goodness. So let's get started. Starting with Jonathan Johnson. Happy birthday to you from Tina, from Jessica, Joshua, Jennifer. Wow, look like all J's. JJ, Jonathan Johnson from Tina, Jessica, Joshua, Jennifer, your children. And your grands. Happy birthday to Jonathan Johnson on today. Jimmy and Virgie Hull celebrating a wedding anniversary. Xavier Brooks, happy birthday to you. Creola McGee, happy birthday, my former neighbor. Happy birthday to Joe Dorsey Jr. Bobby Jean Elder Pearson, in memory, happy birthday. Evelyn Henderson Yarber, happy birthday to you. Naomi Tootlittle, oh my goodness, we got some hot ones. I got to wake up now because we got to love on them on today. Naomi Tootlittle, happy birthday to you. Tommy Williams, Lottie B. Johnson, Angela Bailey, Lola Williams, Rita McKenzie, happy birthday to you. Mr. Claven and Lily Jones. Oh, my. She called on yesterday. Such a sweetheart she is. And all I could say is, hello, darling. I used to love to hear him talk. He had that bass and he had the spirit to go along with it. Happy birthday. wedding anniversary, and I know they had a good time all the time. Clavin and Little.

0: Lee Jones, happy wedding anniversary to the two of you. Rita McKenzie, happy birthday. Gladys Hurst, Georgia Ray, in memory. Dashina Green, happy birthday. Celestine Springfield, oh, I could talk about her like the whole show. Celestine Springfield, We traveled with her and sang and learned how to love and praise God a lot with her and the group, the Humphreys County Community Choir. She was a musician. Oh, you're talking about some awesome times. We're going to talk about that later. Celestine Springfield, in memory. Happy birthday to Jack Bell, Melissa Bell May, Dorothy Hooker, in memory. T.C. Brown, in memory. Shirley Ann Brown, in memory. Damian Well, in memory. Gwynnell Buxton, happy birthday. Alberta Thornton, in memory. Takeda Howard D, happy birthday. Dominique Figures, K.K. Garrett, Willie Henry Ware. These are the names of the birthdays we have on our books, and we'll get the acknowledgments at the 7:30 around the town. So we're going to get the anniversaries, the announcements out right now. Forever in our hearts and loving memory of Dora White, 1958 till 2026, keeping the following families in your prayers. And this is to the White Little Liddell, Curtis, Taylor, Thomas, Porter families. And this is the official announcement. Smith Funeral Home announces the funeral services for the late Miss Dora Jean Liddell White, age 68, of Belzona, will take place on today, July 4th, at 11 a.m. at Upper Room Fellowship Ministries, Highway 49. The body will lie in state from 10 to 11. The burial will be at Humphreys County Memorial Garden in Belzona, where Pastor Anjanette Gibbs Walton will be officiating. Public visitation was on yesterday. The survivors include her children, James White Jr., Chester White, and Veronica White Bullock. Siblings, Mac Liddell Sr., Raymond Liddell, Tabola Liddell, Bobby Sanders, Victoria Clayton, and Martha Broomfield. And a host of grandchildren, nieces, nephews, other relatives, and friends. St. Luke Church of God in Christ, 308 West Edna Street, Isola, will be having their revival, and that has ended. Help our youth. Youth meeting, mentorship training, taking place July 7th, 6 p.m. at Upper Room Fellowship Ministries, 16418 Highway 49, Belzona, where Pastor Clarity Reed is the founder and pastor of the church. Minister Frederick Foster is the facilitator, and Minister Benny Faustin will be the instructor. The destiny of our children should be the whole concern of the community. Okay, the New Hope Missionary Baptist Church invite you to their pastors, Pastor Burl Holmes, 26. Pastoral anniversary on Sunday, July 5th at 11 a.m. at the New Hope Missionary Baptist Church, 605 Joni Thurman Street, Belzona, where the theme of this joyous occasion is Building on a Foundation of Faith, where the guest minister will be Reverend Michael Maybill and his churches from Hollandale, Mississippi. Looking forward to seeing you. Shiloh Missionary Baptist Church, Deauville Lent, 41st Homecoming Celebration, Sunday, July 5th, 2 p.m., where the pastor and speaker will be their very own, Pastor Charles Edwards. Church Street Church of Christ, 704 Church Street, Belzona, where Minister Brother Charles Bowler is the pastor of the church. It's time has come for our 2026 annual revival gospel meeting. The Church Street Church of Christ invites you to come out and celebrate with us the spiritual blessings of God, Word, four or five inspirational nights. Monday, July 13th through Friday, July 17th at the church building, 704 Church Street, Belzona, starting at 7:30 p.m. On Sunday, July 12th at 3 p.m. at the Humphreys County Neighborhood Facility Building, 501 Hayden Street, then they're going to have Sunday morning Bible class, 10 a.m. worship service, 11 a.m. fellowship meals, 12:30 till 2:45. Don't forget to mark your calendar for these important dates. Pleasant Hill Missionary Baptist Church invites you to their Family and Friends Day program on July 12th during their regular service at 11 a.m. Looking forward to seeing you there. And if you have any questions, contact the chairperson, Jacqueline Jackson. Daybreak Church Family invites you to their annual revival, July 15th through July 17th, 7 p.m. nightly. Well, the guest speaker for the occasion is Pastor Lisa Day Reed. Lisa Reed Day of the Walsh Lake Missionary Baptist Church. There's going to be Transportation Day at Morris Lewis Jr. Scout Hut and Fletcher Park, 851 Main Street Extension in Indianola, Mississippi, where the community is invited. 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Bring all the fun. They're going to have free refreshments, school supply giveaway, food trucks, fresh vegetable and craft vendors are welcomed, and they're going to have bouncy houses for the children. Moving Mississippi Forward, and it's all free of charge. So bring the family for a beautiful outing and some giveaways as well. New Pilgrim Rest Missionary Baptist Church called to invite you to their three-night revival. Speaker for the hour will be their very own Reverend Alan Henderson. The dates are July 20th through 22nd, 7 p.m. nightly. Friendship Missionary Baptist Church, 2110 Kenlock Road, Indianola, 36-year pastoral anniversary for honoring Reverend Dr. C.W. Ray. It will take place Sunday, July 26, 11 a.m., where Reverend Dr. Ezell Smith of Marble Rock Missionary Baptist Church, 714 South Ashland Street, Chicago, Illinois. Back to school, healthy today, ready for tomorrow. A healthy start leads to a successful school year at G.A. Carmichael Family Health Center is helping to help your child learn, grow, and thrive. And this is what they're going to have. Join us on July 30th at 2 p.m. They're going to have school and sports physicals, immunizations, child exams, sick visits, chronic condition management, and more. And these are the services that are available at G.A. Carmichael. And the celebration, back to school, healthy giveaways, and ready for school will take place on July 30th. There it goes. Join us July 30th, 2 p.m. For more information, contact 247-1252. 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And that's all the announcements we have. If you have more announcements, birthdays, anniversaries, or whatever may be going on in your world, give us a call at 662-247-1744. We'll get it out for you.
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0: Everybody say that with me. God's got a blessing.
1: God's got a blessing.
0: If you really believe it.

0: 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Come on. Sing this with me. Come on, say. God's got a blessing.
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Good morning, everyone. It is the 4th of July weekend, and today is the day. I know that everybody's got all the celebrations on their mind and going from place to place, from home to home, family to family, friends to neighbors, loved ones. So much going on. And so there's also funeral services going on today as well, yesterday. And for our dear Mr. Adam Williams, who was funeralized on yesterday, him and his wife together. And today, Miss Dora White's family will funeralize their mom, their sister, their friend, their neighbor, our neighbor. Miss Dora White services will take place today. So it's celebration in one form or another all over the world, actually. Not just here in our city, but everywhere. Oftentimes we don't realize the love and the acknowledgments that we have for one another until it's too late. So my practice is always to love one another while you still have a chance to, because visiting the services and going to the services is a formality. You're saying your goodbyes through a ritual, but and at the end, you know, if you had a relationship with someone, you said your goodbyes during their life every day by being with them and sharing with them, loving with them. Yeah, it's actually true. And it's biblical. You know, time is winding up for all of us, and you should love one another every day, because once they're gone, it's over. There's no need in trying to talk to them at that time because they can't hear you. So Tim and I were talking about it this morning. Have your relationship with people while they are alive. So I don't do a lot of services because I try to surround myself with people while they are alive, so that my goodbyes were every day by saying I love you and I miss you and I laugh with you. Miss Lily Jones, good morning, Miss Lily. She's my friend as well. She's celebrating an anniversary for her and her husband. Oh, Mr. Claiborne, he was such a spirit. Miss Lily, she still is a spirit. So, the celebration goes on daily with me all the time. I see her, I hug her, and we talk. Oh, she's a long-winded. I thought I was a talker. Oh, my. She talks, but I love to listen to her. She always has positive things to say. So, Miss Lily, celebrating you and your husband's wedding anniversary. Happy anniversary in memory as well. To so many that we will touch our lives, and the 4th of July is celebration day. To me, it's the scenario of being celebrating Juneteenth 2 weeks ago to celebrating the 4th of July today. So it continues to show the division and the separation that the world has put between one another. It should be, there is one God. There should be one celebration for all people, but it doesn't happen that way. So, you know, the division and all that has been going on for ages. America was established 250 years ago. Well, Juneteenth celebrations were a number of years ago. So the division has always been there. So are we surprised now? We shouldn't be, but, you know, we make it through with acknowledging what is and what is not. And live through it and be happy in the midst of it, because it's been going on for ages. America, 250 years. Juneteenth, their celebration gone on for a number of years for
So it's been evident to all of us for a long time. So let's be mindful of it and make the best of it. We were always taught, weren't teased the separation thing, the black, the white, the Asians, the Mexicans. We just loved each other. If I met a white person that was nice and good to me, I would be nice to them. I didn't look at, well, they're pink, so I'm not going to talk to them. Or they're green, I'm not going to sit beside them in school. I mean, it was just a people thing for me. I love all people. God loves us all. He doesn't say, I'm only going to love the blacks. I'm only going to love the whites. Come on, people. Let's get real with the thing. And you represent the Word and Christ in your life. You represent that. There's no need to plaster it all over the world. I am a American. You are loved by God. Let's do it that way. Okay? All right. We're going to continue with the America song, America the Beautiful. I'd love to be an American. I'm not ashamed of it. I'm not trying to separate myself from it. I am here, and I'm going to be Sherry in it. How about you? Are you going to be you in it? Of course you are. Of course you are, because that's the way it goes. So we're going to continue with good gospel music and just be mindful of all this. 250-year celebration for America. A couple weeks ago, we celebrated Juneteenth. Celebrations are for one God, one people. We just have separated. That's the way I see it. But I'm going to love everybody anyhow, because thus saith the Lord. This is Rachel singing America, America. Good morning.

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You know, I was thinking about yesterday how we had Friday is Good Humor Friday. Well, for the team, we have good humor every day to make you laugh, to make something happen in your life that is just for a minute. You can smile and say, you know what? I'm happy for this moment. So we're going to keep it moving and good for all of us together. Let's love and be together because we are the world. We are the children. Let's all be together and happy together because that's important. It's important to me. What's important to you? I don't want the separation and all that. I want to be free because I'm trying to go to glory land, and I don't think there's going to be a section for this, for the greens, and a section for the blues, and section for the reds. I think we're all going to share together. So we are the world. We are the children. Good morning.

Just emphasizing this song, it says, there's a choice we're making. There's a choice in what you do every day. There's a choice to be happy. There's a choice to be non-biased, non-partisan. There's a choice you're making. So start at some point in each of our lives to choose life and choose Christ, and Christ number one, and two, choose to be happy with all of our people. God put us all here together. He didn't create a black area or a white area or a Mexican area. He chose the world. There's a choice you make. What's your choice on today, on this celebration day? Even on the prior days, each an ethnicity has a separate celebration day. What is the choice? Are you going to continue to be controlled by one particular set of rules? And I mean, it's just time is different now. We have to love one another, okay? So that's going to be the theme of the show today. What is the choice that you make? Are you going to be always controlled by this, that, or the other? Or you just love doesn't say control. It says love. It doesn't say love only the whites, love only the blacks, love only the Mexicans. It doesn't say that. It says love ye one another. So, because we're in need of love today. Good morning. This is Stevie Wonder. Good morning.

Miss Patricia Broder sending out love to everyone and to me. Good morning, Patricia. Love's in need of love today. Yeah, we need it.

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Good morning. I am Sherry Williams, your weekend host, and we're just going to have a version of love, holidays, choices, all the great things that are happening today on this 4th of July. You know, there's meaning to everything. And oftentimes we pass

0: don't think of things that are worldly or worldly important. We think about ourselves, and we're supposed to do that. But sometimes just think past. Let's reach beyond the break. Let's go a little further and think past the hate and the violence and death and all that. Let's just think past that sometimes and think, this is actually the choices we make. What is your choice? So we're going to have that, put that on your spirit for this 4th of July weekend. Not about barbecue and potato salad and smoke and all that. It's going to be the choices you make during this, because freedom has a price. Freedom has responsibilities. Freedom has ups and downs and sacrifices that only you can make. So let's just be mindful of the greatness of our country, not Juneteenth or the 4th of July or any other day they're celebrating. It's the world that needs love, and let's love one another today as God has loved you. All right, we're going to get started with the announcement. Yeah, we got to get started. We're having the 4th of July version of the show today. I know everybody's getting a different day. We need one too as well. So we're just going to do a different celebration day. What are your thoughts for the 4th of July? And we're not talking about how much barbecue you're going to cook or how many drinks you're going to drink or anything like that. It's just what's in your spirit. We all are getting older, and we're talking to each one of us. And hey, what's your thoughts on any celebration? Celebrations mean to be happy and to celebrate whatever's going on. So let's just be mindful of all that. What's your thoughts on this celebration day? I'm past the barbecue. I'm too fat anyway. So we're going to get started with the birthdays and anniversaries, but we're going to do the announcements first. And the entire program goes out to our beautiful, beautiful, beautiful lady, Miss Dora White. She will be funeralized on today. And we're not talking about barbecue. We're talking about loving her. She showed so much love to so many. And we have a picture of her here on this announcement. And it's almost like, okay, Sherry, all right, that's enough. I could see her saying it now. She was such a sweetheart. And when you talk to her, she always had such a spirit that would just show some love. So the entire program goes out to her. I will miss her. I really will. She's... My goodbyes will always be forever for her and to think of her. So the Smith Funeral Home announces the funeral services for Miss Dora Jean Liddell White, age 68 of Belzona, will be conducted on today, July 4th, 11 a.m. at Upper Room Fellowship Ministries, Highway 49. The body will lie in state from 10 to 11. The burial will be at Humphreys County Memorial Garden, where Pastor Anjanette Gibbs Walton will be officiating. Public visitation was on yesterday. The survivors include her children, James White Jr., Chester White, and Veronica White Bullock. Siblings, Mac Liddell Sr., Raymond Liddell, Tabola Liddell, Bobby Sanders, Victoria Clayton, and Martha Broomfield, and a host of nieces, nephews, grandchildren, other close neighbors, and friends. That's the funeral services for our very own late Miss Dora White. How can we help our youth? Youth meeting, mentorship training, taking place on July 7th, 6 p.m. at the Upper Room Fellowship Ministry, 16418 Highway 49 North, Belzona, where Pastor Clarity Reed is the founder and pastor of the church. Minister Frederick Foster is the facilitator, and the instructor is Minister Benny Foster. He's from the Gluckstadt area, and the Destiny theme And the vision is the destiny of our children should be the whole concern of our community. Only youth are being destroyed. Our youth are being destroyed, and we as a community must come together to coordinate our efforts and address this issue. The New Hope Missionary Baptist Church joyfully invites your church family to celebrate their pastor, Pastor Reverend Burl Holmes Jr.'s 26-year pastoral anniversary, Sunday, July 5th, 2026 at 11 a.m. at the New Hope Missionary Baptist Church, 6005 Jody Thurman Street. For the guest minister will be Reverend Michael Maybell and his churches from Hollandale, Mississippi. Hope to see you there. Shiloh Missionary Baptist Church, Deal Valent, 41st Homecoming Celebration, taking place Sunday, July 5th, 2 p.m., where the pastor and speaker is their very own Charles Edwards Sr. The Church Street Church of Christ, 704 Church Street, where Minister Brother Charles Bowler is the pastor, invites you to their revival services. Monday, July 13th through Friday, July 17th at the church building. Crescent Hill Missionary Baptist Church Family and Friends Day, July 12th, during their regular service at 11 a.m. And if you need more information, you can contact Chairperson Jacqueline Jackson. The Daybreak Church family invites you to their annual revival July 15th through July 17th, 7 p.m. nightly, where the guest speaker for the occasion is Pastor Lisa Day Reed of the Walls Lake Missionary Baptist Church. Transportation Day taking place in Indianola at Morris Lewis Jr. Scout Hut Fletcher Park. July 16th, time 10 a.m. to 2 p.m. The community is invited and bring the family. There's going to be free refreshments, school supply giveaways, food trucks, fresh vegetables, and craft vendors are welcome. And they're going to have bouncy houses for the children as well. So it's going to be a family-friendly day with lots of things to be thankful for. The Pilgrim Rest Missionary Baptist Church called to invite you to their three-night revival services. Okay, three-night annual revival services where the speaker will be their very own Reverend Alan Henderson. Taking place July 20th through the 22nd, 7 p.m. nightly. Friendship Missionary Baptist Church, celebrating their pastor's 36-year anniversary, pastor honoring Dr. C.W. Ray. Taking place July 26, 11 a.m., where Reverend Dr. Ezel Smith of Marble Rock Missionary Baptist Church, 70714 South Ashland Street, Chicago, Illinois. 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And they've got these different items covered, things offered. There's going to be school and sports physicals, immunizations, well child exams, sick visits, chronic condition management, and more. 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If you have more things going on in your world, or even yours, give us a call at 662-247-1744. The lines are now open for the birthdays and anniversaries. Happy birthday to everybody that's having a birthday or anniversary on today, starting with Jonathan Johnson, from Tina, Jessica, Joshua, Jennifer, the children, from June and Julian. Boy, a lot of J's there. Happy wedding anniversary to Jimmy and Virgie Hall Xavier Brooks, happy birthday from Mary Brooks, your three brothers, Brenda, 12 aunts, uncles, and cousins. Creola McGee, happy birthday to you on today, Creola. This is from Mary Taylor, Geneva, Essie Jerome, your children, and your grand. And from the Church Street area, but they've been there for some time. Creola McGee, happy birthday to you. Joe Dorsey Jr., happy birthday from the Dorsey family. Bobby Jean Elder Pearson, in memory from Shirley, Marvin, and Cliff. Happy birthday, Evelyn Henderson Yarver, from the class of 1973-74. I'm so proud of her. Hugs, hugs, hugs to you, Miss Evelyn. She's our classmate, and I love her. She has fought her way back to right now. So happy birthday, Evelyn Henderson. WELZ, good morning.
1: Good morning. I'd like to say happy birthday to Shirley
0: Cameron tomorrow. She's got to be 68.
1: Yes, ma'am.
0: All right. Is this Shirley Cumming I'm speaking with?
1: Yes, ma'am.
0: Hey, Miss Shirley. How are you?
1: All right. How you doing?
0: You know, try to disguise. I know who you are. I heard you. You doing okay?
1: Yes.
0: All right. You already starting your celebration now?
1: I'm celebrating tomorrow.
0: Oh, girl. Go on, don't start today. You can have 2 days. Well, you have a wonderful day, Miss Shirley, and I hope you have a beautiful, beautiful celebration, all right?
1: All right.
0: All right, Miss Shirley. Silver City gonna be hot tomorrow, y'all. It's her birthday. Have a great one.
1: All right.
0: And bye-bye.
1: Bye-bye.
0: Oh, I love Miss Shirley. Happy birthday to... Okay, I'll start with Evelyn Henderson, our classmate. And this is from her son, Supervisor Beat 4, Derek Hindu Henderson, from Tara, from your children, from your grand, from Dolores Mary Sims, and Great Green Gold Church family. Naomi Toot Little, oh, that's my singing sister. Well, she get to singing up in that choir, ooh. I miss those days. I miss sitting there and listening to her. And then she'll catch the song. And oh, Lord, have mercy. That's what I'm talking about. Let that spirit move. She puts the spirit up in here too, y'all. So happy birthday, Miss Naomi Toot Little. She's a happy person. Everybody loves her and knows. She takes care of everybody too. What a smile. Happy birthday, Naomi Toot Little, from Shirley, Bobby Jean, the New Hope Church Choir and Church, and from your children and your grand, and from me. I love me some Toot Little. Happy birthday, Tommy Wilson, Lottie B. Johnson. Angela Beatty has a birthday from your mom and dad, your brothers, sons, and the Irving family. Catherine Baptiste, happy birthday from Mary Ellen. Lola Williams, from Ida Wilbur. Miss Layla Davis, happy birthday to you from the Davis family. Happy wedding anniversary in memory of Clavin and Lily Jones. She called on yesterday. Happy anniversary, Miss Lily. Happy birthday to Rita McKenzie from Mary Mack. Gladys Hurst, happy birthday to you. Georgia Ray, from in memory from the Davis family. Delshina Green, happy birthday from Lily Jones and the children. Celestine Springfield. Ooh, I could tell some beautiful stories how she just took us to a praise level. We were children. Didn't know what praising the Lord meant. But her and Mr. Walton got us together, and you talking about a time. I miss her too. Miss Celestine Springfield, happy birthday to you from the Humphreys County. I can't have a talk about it because those were time of such happiness for us and joy. And we learned what singing and praising God meant through them. So I just can't help but talk about it. Miss Celestine Springfield, from her sister, Miss Eula, Mayor Eula Davis, from the Davis Jefferson family and from the Dioville area, Miss Celestine, in memory. Melissa, Bill, and Jack Bill, happy birthday to you from Josephine, Dolly, Mildred, Ashley, and Ann. Dorothy Hooker, in memory. Happy birthday to T.C. Brown, in memory. Shirley and Byron, in memory. Damian Wells, happy birthday. He's doing so well. He works, he's out there with his family, the Tate family, and they have a business on Highway 49. You don't see him walking a lot anymore. That was the first thing when I saw him. I put two and two together. I hadn't seen him walking anymore. This is what we do. Pull people in that need help. He's probably not a mechanic, but they have him there just doing little odd and end things. I am so proud of him. He's not walking and being in danger on the street. Damian Wells, happy birthday to you. I am so very, very proud of you. And those who are taking care of him, that's called what? Love. All right? WLZ, good morning.
2: Good morning. How you doing?
0: I'm doing great, Miss Edna. How are you?
2: I'm fine. I just want to say happy Valentine. I mean, 4th of July.
0: Get out of here, Edna.
2: Girl, I'm talking about Valentine. They say whatever on your brain, I'm talking about.
0: There you go. Oh, there you go. Don't worry. I do the same thing.
2: Whatever day going to come out.
0: That's it. I do it, too.
2: But anyway, happy 4th of July to my family, your family, and everybody else's family. Everybody out there, be safe. Be safe, y'all. Mm-hmm. And love each other.
0: That's right.
2: Like I heard you, it ain't about the color.
0: It ain't.
2: Mm-hmm. It ain't. It's all about love.
0: Mm-hmm. That's right.
2: It helps somebody. Somebody needs you.
0: That's right.
2: Somebody, baby, child, senior self, somebody out there needs you. Mm-hmm. But we got to stick together and be there for one another and help one another. If your neighbor come and knock on your door and say, I need some flowers. I ain't got no flower. Jesus know you got it. You lying. Give it to him. You come to my door, knock on my door, you hungry, I'm going to give you something. Mm-hmm. Something to eat and give you something to drink.
0: Mm-hmm.
2: That's the kind of heart I got.
0: That's right. That's right.
2: I thank Jesus for this heart.
0: Okay.
2: I got a heart like my mama.
0: My mama
2: had this. She loved everybody.
0: Yeah.
2: Stranger, enemy, whatever. She loved her enemy. She wouldn't do them no harm, no wrong. I welcome them in her house, find you somewhere to lay down. You hungry, I give you something to eat. You need some change, need some money. That's how our mama was.
0: Mm-hmm.
2: And I miss her so much. And I was calling to say happy birthday to who all having a birthday anniversary coming from Edna and the Chapman family. And you and your family be blessed on this day. Everybody just be safe out there. I love you all. Who all lost a loved one, my prayer, my love still go out to them. And I went to see Miss Dora.
0: Beautiful.
2: Miss Dora Whitehouse. Ooh, she was so pretty.
0: Beautiful.
2: Yeah, she was so beautiful. I said, y'all got her looking so good.
0: Mm.
2: And Mr. James Jr., he was there, her son. There were two people there. And then he said, I want to go see you. I said, well, come on.
0: Mm-hmm.
2: I said, this was your grandma.
0: Mm-hmm.
2: Nurse right here.
0: Mm-hmm.
2: I said, James, I would kiss her, but they got her makeup so pretty. I ain't want to kiss the makeup off her jaw.
0: Yeah.
2: He started laughing. Oh, I said, I ain't messing with her. He started laughing, but she was so pretty.
0: Mm-hmm.
2: Yes, she would. Rest in peace, my friend.
0: Mm-hmm.
2: I love you. I thank you for all that you did for our mother when she was unable to do things for herself. So y'all be blessed out there. Be safe now. And be careful with the firework and stuff.
0: Amen.
2: I told them I don't pop it.
0: Mm-hmm.
2: When
0: you don't pop it?
2: Your son some firework, pop them at your house.
0: You don't pop it.
2: I don't pop it. I don't even like listening to that. I say, girl, they sound like they shoot some bombs. Down in Memphis, they in Memphis. Girl, them sound like some big bombs. She said she gonna stay in the house. I said, well, that's the best place for you, but sometimes it ain't safe in the house with that firework.
0: That's right.
2: It's dangerous. But just be careful, y'all. If y'all gonna do the firework, just be careful and be safe.
0: That's right.
2: And I love you, baby, and you be safe on your job.
0: I will.
2: Wherever you go, and I love you and your family.
0: Thank you, Miss Edna. You have a great day.
2: You too, baby.
0: And don't pop it.
2: Oh, I ain't gonna pop it. I can't hit but the head, but right. I ain't gonna pop it.
0: You ain't gonna pop it. Bobby's it.
2: Okay, babe. Bye bye.
0: She gonna always give me something to kind of kick with. I love Miss Edna. All right, happy birthday. Continuing with the birthdays, Dorothy Hooker in memory, T.C. Brown in memory, Shirley Ann Brown in memory, Damian Wells again. I've got to say it again. He's off the streets. He's not walk. He has someone who actually cares about him. That makes me happy when people somewhere down the line, somebody will help these people who are mentally challenged. They need help. Again, he's not a mechanic, but he has a place to go where someone actually cares. So I want to say hats off to the Tate's family who have that mechanic shop out there. They've gotten Damien from walking all day long. I am so proud of that. All right. That just makes my heart happy. And I want to share it with you. Love one another. Help somebody. Help get these people off these streets. They need somewhere to go. If you can help them, if you don't do nothing but have them to pass you some water, do something. If you can. Okay, everybody can't, but if you can. Damien, I'm very proud of you. And happy birthday. I'm going to stop by there and buy him a lunch or something today because I'm very, very. Hey, he looks like a different young man, too. I love that. He's off the streets walking all day. All right, happy birthday to WELZ. Good morning.
3: Good morning.
0: Good morning.
3: Good morning.
0: Go ahead.
3: I want to say happy birthday to my next door neighbor, Miss Angela Sexy Bailey.
0: Oh, Angie Sexy. Is she sexy?
3: Yeah, she thinks she is.
0: Okay. Miss May Lee. You know, May Lee knows everybody in Westgate. So she got a name for everybody. So she thinks she is. Mm-hmm. She's sexy. Hey, Miss May Lee.
3: Hey, how you doing?
0: I'm doing good, doing good. Well, all right. Well, happy birthday.
3: You have a good 4th of July.
0: I certainly will. And I'm going to get in the house and eat and sleep. I got all the things I wanted yesterday. So when I get home, I ain't got to do nothing but just lay there and eat and sleep and eat and wake up, maybe watch some TV. That's going to be my 4th.
3: When I get through my day, that's what I'm going to do.
0: That's what we do best, ain't it, baby?
3: Uh-huh. Yeah.
0: Look, we strive to hurry up and get where we're going so we can go home. That's where we go. All right.
3: Right.
0: All right. And happy 4th. Yeah. Happy 4th of July to you and your family, and you know we love you, okay?
3: Thank you, and I love you, too.
0: All right. Bye-bye.
3: Bye-bye.
0: Happy birthday to Janelle Buxton from Shirley. We were talking about Miss Shirley Buxton a couple of days ago. Miss Shirley, oh, I've seen her from time to time. She says she doesn't have a radio, so maybe that's why we haven't heard from her. Happy birthday, 4th of July to you, Miss Shirley Buxton. WELZ, good morning.
4: Good morning, Mama Sherry. How are you?
0: I'm doing fine. Waiting to get home so I can do all the eating I want to do and sleep.
4: I just heard you say you couldn't go eat, sleep,
0: eat. Eat, sleep, eat. That's what I call a vacation. Eat and sleep.
4: Exactly. That's what I'm, when I leave the funeral service today, that's uh-huh. exactly what I plan on doing is staying in this house under this air.
0: Under the air. That's it. That's it.
4: I don't know if I'm going to sleep, but I'm gonna be in the house.
0: Okay. Okay. Okay.
4: Yeah. Well, I'm calling in today to wish one of my favorite aunts in heaven, mm-hmm. Dorothy Bank Hooker Waller, a happy birthday on today. Happy heavenly birthday on today.
0: Okay.
4: And this is coming from the entire Hooker family. Mm-hmm. And everyone else that's celebrating a birthday today, I want to wish them a happy birthday. Mm-hmm. And any couples that are celebrating anniversaries, I want to wish them a happy anniversary. And I hope everyone have a great, great day. Just enjoy. Be safe. Stay cool.
0: Yeah.
4: And just know that Shonda loves each and every one of you guys.
0: Oh, yeah. And your choice today is to show love. We was talking about that was the order of the day. You know, a couple of weeks ago, we celebrated Juneteenth. Now we have 4th of July. These things, this is why there's so much division. But the choice is to do what? Love.
4: Love.
0: So that's just your choice, love. Too. I know you do that. You just love, huh?
4: Yes.
0: Just love.
4: Yes, I do.
0: Okay. All right.
4: I do. And I hope to see everyone tomorrow. If you're not doing anything, to come and help us celebrate our pastor's 26-year appreciation at New Hope Missionary Baptist Church. So if you're not doing anything and you want a church to come to, we welcome you to New Hope Missionary Baptist Church on tomorrow.
0: All right, Shonda. Well, you have a great day, Alderwoman. And have a great day.
4: Right.
0: All right. Bye-bye.
4: All right. Bye.
0: All right. I forgot to put that out there. What are the choices? What's your choices for today? I hear a lot of people saying, oh, I don't celebrate. It's a white folks thing. Come on, people. You can make it whatever you want to make it. And you're saying it, and that makes it happen more. So what are your choices today? Okay. Besides barbecue.
5: Mm. Okay.
0: You don't have no problem. If it's a white day, you don't have no problem eating barbecue on a white day. Okay. But anyway, we ain't going to go there. Dominique, I'm going to get in a lot of trouble. Dominique Figures, happy birthday to you. Happy birthday to Quita Howard Lee. On your birthday, KK Garrett. Is it? Yeah, KK Garrett, Caden, and Coop. Happy birthday to you. Willie Henry Ware, happy birthday to you. And that's all the birthdays we have for this July 4th. Boy, you have a special day if today is your birthday. July 4th, as we call it, the 4th of July. Well, times, you can really know the difference. Times have certainly changed. And when you know the difference, you be the difference. So, all right, it is 8:03 on this Saturday morning.
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10: Good morning, Miss Kate.
0: Hey, Miss Kate, how are you?
10: I'm doing good.
0: Good.
10: I want to wish everybody a happy birthday, anniversary on today. I heard the name, but I didn't write them down.
0: Okay.
10: But I have a special person that I want to wish a happy birthday, and that's Willie Henry Ware.
0: Okay.
10: Calling Willie.
0: Okay.
10: That's Henry's oldest son. That's our oldest son.
0: Okay. Okay.
10: And he lives in Grand Rapids, Michigan.
0: Okay.
10: And I want to wish him a happy birthday on today.
0: Mm-hmm. All right. Well, that's great. Well, I hope. I don't, most people I know, I don't think I know him. He's from, he lived in Belzona, no?
10: Yes, you know Elizabeth Taylor.
0: Yes, ma'am.
10: That's her sister child.
0: Oh, okay. Well, I don't know her, okay. All right. All right.
10: But anyway, he moved away a long time ago.
0: So y'all are related to Miss Elizabeth Taylor, too?
10: No, I'm not.
0: Okay, Henry is.
10: Well, okay. Yes. Well, yes and no. Yes
0: okay,
10: and no.
0: Okay, okay. Well, we'll leave that alone. All right, well.
10: Okay, we will.
0: Okay, I was trying to put two and two together. Well, maybe,
10: okay, I don't know. Look here. You can't put them two and two together
0: there.
10: But anyway,
0: okay.
10: My children know their brother.
0: Okay. We're done with that, Miss Kate. All right. Well, you got your barbecue and all that ready for?
10: No.
0: No?
10: No. I do it when I come back.
0: Okay. Okay.
10: No, it don't take much for me, Henry and Sheila.
0: Okay. Yeah, I know. And you know what, Miss Kate, I always say this. We eat what we want every day.
10: Yes.
0: So, when now these special holidays come, for me, it's just a rest. Get rest. Don't.
10: Mostly what I do is do a lot of drinking water and whatever.
0: Yeah.
10: It's so hot out there.
0: Oh, yes. It is extremely hot. It don't seem like you get enough fluid in your body. I drink up these little big cups that we all have. We all got them. I bet I drink 10 of them things a day or more. You just can't drink enough water.
10: Okay. Mm. Well, that's the way things go, know, the body. Mm-hmm. And we thank God for the heat.
0: That's right.
10: Uh-huh, because sooner or later, we're going to be thanking God to let the winter pass on over.
0: I'm telling you, look, we needed this kind of heat back on that ice storm when it melted all that.
10: Yes.
0: Oh, boy. I'll never forget that. That was a storm that I've never seen anything like that before. But
10: we have been through blizzard, but not like this one this time.
0: Yeah. Mm-hmm. So you're right. We should be thankful for all seasons. We hot right now. In a few more months, July, August, September, the winter is coming up. You're going to be wishing.
10: In October, it's going to be starting winter for us.
0: Because
10: we started early,
0: Yeah, but it's going to be a hot one this year, I believe.
10: It's going to be just as cold.
0: That's right. There you go. All right, Miss Kate.
10: But anyway, you have a good day.
0: All right, you have a great day. You and Mr. Henry and Sheila, enjoy your day, okay?
10: Okay, we will.
0: All right.
10: Thank you.
0: Bye-bye. All right, y'all. It is 8:09, and you're listening to WELZ 1460 AM. I'm going to send this song out to the Liddell family. Our really beloved Miss Dora White has gone on to be with the King, and that's where we all are going to go one way or another, to heaven or to hell. Whichever one your life, your funeral actually is lived already, and you go on to take the rest and wait for it, okay? So I was singing this song to the Liddell family, where Miss Dora White will truly be missed.

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1: it is 8:27 on this Saturday morning, and again, the entire program goes out to the bereaved families, to those who are funeralizing their loved ones on today. And this song says it appropriately, they are going to their new home. Good morning.

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1: 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We pray that all is well with each of you on this 4th of July day, the 4th of July weekend. Most of you have 3 whole days off. Want to trade? Well, that was a stupid question, but anyway, you want, but I'm really, I want to trade. I'll make up for you another time. Want to trade 3-to-none? Dumb question, Sherry. But anyway, good morning to everyone, and please enjoy your weekend. And as Miss Edna say, don't pop in at her house. Mr. Payton said it yesterday. Don't be popping no firecrackers. No one wants that residue. You know, fireworks, and when I had smaller children, sometimes, because actually it's a waste of my money to me. I never bought fireworks. But when they did get them, they convinced their dad to get it for them. So I guess I didn't have to do it. When they popped the fireworks, there's a major mess. Paper, fireworks, lighting things and lighters and all. There's residue everywhere. So I didn't like them for that particular reason. This caused too much of a mess for me. And then you have to clean it up. And kids, they don't look at the intensity of having to pick all that stuff up. They just want to see them fire and hear them pop. And nowadays, oh my God, these things are so, have more power, more boom to them. They actually sound like guns. So, I don't know. Maybe at times for children when I was growing up, I was never interested in it because it's like once they pop, that's it. I like long-lasting things. I don't want to spend, and they're quite expensive. But everyone spends their money the way they want. So, but I'm like, we got calls yesterday, calls today. Don't pop them. Some people are offended by you popping that stuff in their yard. In the streets, in front of their houses. A lot of we strive to keep our community and our homes clean. So be mindful of that. So when you're popping them, children, or even I see just as many adults popping them as children, consider the fact that they leave a mess. So, but enjoy it as well. That's part of the celebration to pop the firecracker. So. But be mindful, some people just don't want them. And we don't want them shooting up your house with fireworks. They might not do it with a gun, but let's just pop it. This lady or this man complaining, let's throw a pack of firecrackers in their yard. And run away. So be mindful, y'all, okay? Don't mess up people's yard. They already saying it. Don't pop them. She said it's so funny. Pop, pop, pop. Be mindful because this is a good time for people to use guns and think they're fireworks. So be mindful. Be careful. Good morning.

room, in the kitchen. Come on, I know you're going through some stuff, but just begin to declare it right now and speak over your situation. Speak over your own life and just declare it. I know that he's

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Again, I want to say good morning and happy 4th of July to everyone. And I hope that your day is safe and happy because we all are blessed. Not just the Juneteenth celebration, not just the 4th of July celebration, not just the Indian reservation celebration, not just the Chinese celebration. We all are blessed. We need to start putting that in our mind frame that there's no separation. When we all get to heaven, there's not going to be a separation. One God, one love, and I'm looking forward to that. I believe I can love an Indian person or Asian person or a Mexican person as well as I can learn love my own race. I stopped using this race thing. We wonder why there's so much separation, why there's so much separation in this world, in politics, in everything. Separation in all areas. Enough with it. One God, one love. Let's love you one another. I'm out of here, y'all, and I'll be back in the morning, bright and early at 6 a.m. And in the meantime, know this. We, doesn't say black, white, yellow, purple, green. We are blessed. Good morning. Yeah.

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0: Totally 80s flashback from In Excess with What You Need. Modern English was just ahead of that, and Melt With You kicking off the brand new show. That's right, welcome to it, and thank you for joining me. Many more of your 80s favorites are on the way, from Billy Joel, also The Cars, and a song that was written mostly by Eurythmics singer Dave Stewart for Stevie Nicks. But somehow, it ends up a huge smash hit for Tom Petty. All that and your requests are on the way at 844-80-TOMMY.
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3: Here's your Belzona and Humphreys County weather forecast from WELZ, the Delta's Groove. Partly cloudy today, hot and humid with a high of 93, winds from the southwest at 10 to 15 miles per hour. And tonight, partly cloudy with a low around 75. Tomorrow, Sunday, partly cloudy, hot and humid with a high of 93, winds from the southwest at 5 to 10 miles per hour. 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

They say some like it hot. Well, we're always in the 80s. Hot enough for you? Jeez, I've read some cheesy scripts in my day, but that one takes the cake. It's the Totally 80s Flashback with Tommy K.

Totally 80s flashback. It's the Cars You Might Think. Billy Joel just ahead of it too, and you may be right. Hey, it's TK here, and don't forget that I'm constantly taking your requests throughout the entire show. In fact, right now, as we speak. Sure, it's 844-80-TOMMY. And now more about that mystery song that was penned large in part by Eurythmics male singer Dave Stewart for Stevie Nicks. So like I said, he wrote most of the song, sat down one night to finish it off with Tom Petty, and then Tom lays down the tracks for the demo. They then play the demo for Stevie Nicks that night. She hears it, falls in love with it, and walks away saying, it's his song. Yeah, it's all Tom. There's no other way. And boy, was she ever right. Well, this definitely explains why Stevie would show up here and there back in the day at Tom's concerts and sing background on this song and play her little tambourine. Tell you what, they make a great team, two smartest blondes in the music industry. Here's Don't Come Around Here No More on the Totally 80s Flashback. Hey!

0: Tainted Love, it's music from Soft Cell, Tom Petty and the Heartbreakers. Just ahead of that, Don't Come Around Here No More. Time for a few fun random facts. What do you say? Love learning, especially when it's this fun. Now, first of all, you'd think Disneyland would be friendly to mice, what with Mickey and all, right? But no. Apparently, there's about 200 feral cats that roam around Disneyland at night, taking out the rodent population. Oof. Also, there's 20 possible answers in a Magic 8-Ball. Yeah, 10 of the options give you a yes to your question, 5 give you a no, and another 5 say the 8-Ball is uncertain. So when you ask it a question, there's only a 25% chance you'll get a no. I say, why not? Just go for it already. I make all my major life decisions with the Magic 8-Ball.
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3: 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It said her face read tired and subdued. I could see that. My puppy Bella was wired and fired. 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

0: Yeah, there goes another one biting the dust. It's music from Queen with Van Halen and John Cougar Mellencamp just ahead of that. More of your favorites on the way into the next hour by request, too, if you please, at 844-80-TOMMY. 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
3: Here's your Belzona and Humphreys County weather forecast from WELZ, the Delta's groove. Partly cloudy today, hot and humid with a high of 93, winds from the southwest at 10 to 15 miles per hour. And tonight, partly cloudy with a low around 75. Tomorrow, Sunday, partly cloudy, hot and humid with a high of 93, winds from the southwest at 5 to 10 miles per hour. 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
1: Hi, this is Heather from Escanaba. Can you play Don't Stop Believin' by Journey? Thanks.

0: John Cafferty and the Beaver Brown Band. Yes, the voice of Eddie and the Cruisers on the Dark Side. Journey by request just ahead of it, and Don't Stop Believin', as we check out the weekend in history for you right now with the totally 80s time capsule. Well, first of all, we all know what happened 250 years ago, 1776. Yes, the amended Declaration of Independence, prepared by Thomas Jefferson, was approved and signed by John Hancock, the president of the Continental Congress in America. 1980, U.S. President Jimmy Carter reinstated draft registration for males 18 years of age. 1985, General Motors announced that it was installing electronic roadmaps as an option in some of its higher-priced cars. 1986, President Ronald Reagan presided over a ceremony in New York Harbor that saw the relighting of the renovated Statue of Liberty. And finally, in 1989, former U.S. National Security Council aide Oliver North received a $150,000 fine and a suspended prison term for his part in the Iran-Contra affair. But the convictions were later overturned. Stand by. Coming up next, we'll check out celebrity birthdays for you when we continue here on the Totally 80s Flashback.
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0: All right, we're back with celebrity birthdays for the weekend. Just the one, but what a birthday. Tom Cruise is 64. Happy birthday if it's yours. Now, here's one final history lesson for you. On this date in 1989, the New Kids on the Block released the single Hangin' Tough, which then went on to become a huge Billboard number one hit. And here it is now on the Totally 80s Flashback.

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0: 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Coming up soon, I'll check out a fun, random 4th of July fact or two for you right here.
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0: Totally 80s Flashback with Lee Greenwood and God Bless the USA on this Independence Day weekend. Also had the Romantics and ZZ Top just ahead of that as we roll up on the third and final hour of the show with more of your requests coming right up at 844-80-TOMMY. And here's a fun, random 4th of July factoid for you. Did you know that 3 U.S. presidents actually passed away on Independence Day? In a bizarre twist of fate, Founding Fathers John Adams and Thomas Jefferson both died July 4th, 1826, exactly 50 years to the day after the Declaration was adopted. And 5 years later, President James Monroe died July 4th, 1831.
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1: 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Time is of the essence, gotta pick it up a piece.
0: That's right. 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

0: I don't know. Should I stay? Should I go? It's The Clash with The Fix just ahead of it, too. One thing leads to another. Hey, stick around. 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
4: Here's your Belzona and Humphreys County weather forecast from WELZ, The Delta's Groove. Partly cloudy today, hot and humid with a high of 93, winds from the southwest at 10 to 15 miles per hour. And tonight, partly cloudy with a low around 75. Tomorrow, Sunday, partly cloudy, hot and humid, with a high of 93. Winds from the southwest at 5 to 10 miles per hour. 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
1: Purple spandex and big hair not included, but I will keep the Rubik's Cube. 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
1: Tommy, this is Gary calling from Little Lake. Wonder if you could play Nina, 99 Red Balloons. Much appreciated, bud. Love your show.

0: Peter Wolf, Come As You Are, Nina by request just ahead of that here on the Totally 80s Flashback. Hey, it's Tommy here with a couple of fun random 4th of July facts for you right now. Last time we talked about presidents that died on the 4th of July. How about the only president now born on the 4th of July, which is number 30? Yeah, Calvin Coolidge, born on July 4th, 1872. Also, did you know that only two men actually signed the Declaration of Independence on July 4th, 1776? Absolutely true story. Charles Thompson and the infamous John Hancock were the only two men who actually signed the Declaration of Independence on July 4th, 1776. Now, the other 54 delegates actually signed over the course of the next month.
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They say some like it hot. Well, we're always in the 80s. Hot enough for you? Jeez, I've read some cheesy scripts in my day, but that one takes the cake. 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

0: 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REO Speedwagon here on the show. Also had the Bengals and Fine Young Cannibals just before that. Hey, here's a bit of music news for you now with ZZ Top and Cheap Trick. They're extending their 2026 tour together. In fact, the new dates are scheduled for September 26th in Tennessee and October 3rd and 4th in Texas. ZZ Top kicked off the Big One tour back in April, and Cheap Trick is along for the ride promoting their new album, All Washed Up. By the way, tickets for the new dates are on sale now. Hey, speaking of the guys, we'll hear from ZZ Top in just a couple minutes. 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

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So tell all your friends, Jenny, Jack and Diane, Carrie, Veronica, who else? 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

Totally 80s flashback with the Cars, You Might Think. Also had ZZ Top just ahead of it and Velcro Fly. Well, friends, that'll do it and wrap it up for me, Tommy K. What do you say we do it again next weekend just for funsies, you know? It's always a good time. Oh, and don't forget, anytime throughout the week that you'd like to make a request, you can do that. When I'm not here, I have it set up just like an answering machine where you leave your name, the city and state you're listening from, and of course, the 80s song or songs you'd like to hear. 844-80-TOMMY. Jot it down, get it in your phone, pass it on to a friend. 844-80-TOMMY. All right, now enjoy the rest of your Independence Day weekend. Celebrate safely, please, and thank you. And I'll see you back here next time as we check out with the most patriotic way I can think of, with our national anthem from Whitney Houston.

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0: Jones, Emily Tillman, the Mississippi Music Show. Once again, right here with you, and we're glad to have you along. This show all about Mississippi music, the artists of the songs, which will include those musicians on the songs, the writers of the songs, too, the singers, the dancers, whatever they do. If they're from Mississippi, they might appear on this show. What's Become of the Brokenhearted? That's one of the best. I guess that was Jimmy Ruffin's biggest hit, Emily.
1: Yes, it absolutely was. And I tell you, that's such a great song. It was released in 1966. This ballad reached number 7 on the pop chart and even reached number 2 in France. He was the older brother of Temptations lead man David Ruffin, and both were from the Meridian, Mississippi area, which is where the Mississippi Arts and Entertainment Experience, better known as the MAX, is. Today's show and the next 2 weeks are dedicated to this wonderful museum in Meridian. Jimmy had originally been offered the Temptations spot to replace Elbridge Bryant, but after hearing David, they chose him instead.
0: All right, and we're glad to do this show for the MAX Museum. My friend Mark Tullis runs it over there in Meridian. It's a great place to go. I went over there, and you've been over there too, Emily, here recently, and we're going to have some of your interview with Marty Gambling and Laura Hester coming up on this show. Right now, let's do some England Dan and John Ford Coley. Their big hit was I'd Really Love to See You Tonight. Here it is.

0: one of their several hits, and another one, Love Is the Answer, was also good. But that was England Dan and John Ford Coley. And Emily, tell us about it.
1: Yes, this was a big hit from 1976 for the Dallas, Texas duo, which my dad asked me if England Dan was from England, and I said, no, he's actually from Texas. Peaked it, I guess Tex Dan might sound more country. This song peaked at number two on the Hot 100 for 2 weeks, but never hit number one thanks to Play That Funky Music by Wild Cherry. But it did hit number one on the Easy Listening chart. It was written by Meridian, Mississippi-born Parker McGee. McGee hit his big break in 1974 when Tanya Tucker recorded his song Depend on You. He signed with Dawnbreaker Music, which involved Dan and Jim Seals. And Dan Seals was the England Dan in this group, and Jim Seals was the Seals in Seals and Croft, who just passed away a few weeks ago, and I hate to hear about that. And both of these groups would record hits with Parker McGee's songs.
0: All right, and let's check out old Al Wilson now, another Meridian-born and raised guy. This is his biggest hit, and he had several hits, and he was really good. Here's Show and Tell.

0: Wilson and Show and Tell. And Emily, tell us a little bit about him. He had some other songs like The Snake and a couple others that were really
1: He was
0: good.
1: What was referred to as a Northern soul icon, which, you know, is interesting because he's from the South, but his music was more like the Northern soul genre.
0: Yeah, and it sounded like Lou Rawls.
1: Right.
0: That kind of style.
1: And you can't have a Meridian show without talking about Al Wilson. This song, Show and Tell, was originally done by Johnny Mathis that charted to about 36 on the Easy Listening chart. But it was a smash hit by Meridian-born Al Wilson. And for me, it's the only version. I love Al Wilson's version of this better than anyone else's. It was a number one on the pop chart, 15 on the year-end chart for 1974, but was named the Cashbox number one song of the year.
0: Now, here is Emily's interview, the beginning of it, with Marty Gamblin and Laura Hester.
2: It's really kind of the heart of our museum, and this is really Marty's brainchild, I think is safe to say. So I'm going to let him kind of tell you a little bit more about how that came to be.
1: Sure. I appreciate that.
3: You know, I tell people when they started this project, it was going to be the Southeastern Arts and Entertainment, I started looking at it and I thought, my gosh, that Southeast would be Tennessee, Louisiana, Arkansas, Alabama, and I mean, it could wherever you wanted to extend it. And
1: right.
3: I said, there is no way we can even cover people in Mississippi.
1: Right. That's a lot of talent.
3: We ended up doing writers and visual artists and performing artists and actors, musicians. And cultural artist, and it's when you start looking at the people from Mississippi, it is absolutely mind-boggling how many people. Because I'll have people come up to me and they say, well, "I noticed so and so in there," and I said, "Yeah," and you'll also notice this person
1: right,
3: in there.
1: Right, right.
3: In fact, there's a lady from Vicksburg. A great actress I keep thinking, well, she'll up in here, but every time you look at one city and you think, well, there's some that should be there, then you
1: right.
3: look at another one and,
1: right.
3: and you know it's but anyway we came up with a system where we have a nominating committee. And you can't, if you're on the nominating committee, you cannot be nominated
1: yourself
3: to be in here.
1: Okay.
3: So there's seven of those that do the nominating, and they take a list. It started out about 1,500 people. Now we've got it down to about 700 to 800, and they go through that and they whittle it down to about 25 to 50. That actually make the ballot, and then the ballot goes out to 18 voters, and then the internet voters, which all of them combined count for one vote. So
1: how many do you let into the Hall of Fame each year?
3: Well, the first year we did 18, and then we did 5 the next time, and we'll be doing 5 coming December. And,
1: okay.
3: That's what we're working on. And what really makes it so challenging, I guess, is when you think of, those first ones was the new building and everything, so we wanted people to know a lot. So there's quite a bit of footage in this. But then you start thinking, okay, we got to change this every other year for add 5 more people.
1: Right.
3: And that becomes quite a challenge.
1: Sure.
3: It's an expensive challenge, and but we've been fortunate that there are people that I would have not thought that would have gotten in here. I didn't know that much about like a Richard Wright until
1: right.
3: I started studying about him, and
1: I know he's an author. That's about it.
3: He's kind of the William Faulkner.
1: For the African Americans.
3: Yeah.
1: Yes. Yeah, I understand.
3: And, his grandson came from Portugal for the.
1: Oh, wow.
3: for the inauguration or the induction.
2: So in December, we'll officially and formally induct our next five. And that will be a great event. Depending on who's inducted, of course, we know who those are. But we generally have some type of entertainment component when those are inducted. So, for example, last year we inducted Tammy Wynette.
1: Oh, great, yeah.
2: Into the Hall of Fame. And so her daughter, actually three of her daughters,
4: right,
2: came to that event. But one of them, Georgette Jones, who was the daughter of Tammy Wynette and George,
1: sure,
2: Jones, performed a few of her songs.
1: Oh,
2: who
1: wow.
2: Was a wonderfully talented performer in her own right. So we generally try to have some type of a really special performance quality to really enhance.
1: And relevant to the situation.
2: Absolutely, yeah.
1: That's
2: so
1: great.
2: We're
1: that
2: working on some special things for this year that we're not quite ready to reveal yet.
1: I understand.
2: We're still working through some details.
3: Been waiting on phone calls.
2: But we're trying.
1: I know how that goes.
2: But we're excited about what that's going to be. So.
1: Great.
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8: Here's your Belzona and Humphreys County weather forecast from WELZ, the Delta's Groove. Partly cloudy today, hot and humid with a high of 93, winds from the southwest at 10 to 15 miles per hour. And tonight, partly cloudy with a low around 75. Tomorrow, Sunday, partly cloudy, hot and humid with a high of 93, winds from the southwest at 5 to 10 miles per hour. 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
1: Now, during my talk with Marty Gamblin, we mentioned the Country Music Trail because he is on the trail himself. Another member of the trail is Friars Point native Conway Twitty. I'd Love to Lay You Down from 1980 was a huge hit for Twitty, reaching number one on the country charts. And it's kind of a neat song because he progressively gets lower in key as he goes. And we're going to actually do a show on the Country Music Trail here in a few weeks, so look forward to that.
0: Should be a good one, and we hope you're here for it. Right now, let's do some George Jones and Georgette Jones. You and Me Time.

0: is George, and I guess Georgette is his daughter.
1: Yes. Now, when you first walk into the Max over there in Meridian, you are greeted by a two-story atrium, and all the way around, 360 degrees, are the Max Hall of Fame honorees. Now, they let a few in, I think, every couple years. We talk about this in our interview. But one of those in the Hall of Fame is Tammy Wynette from Tremont, Mississippi, who is the first lady of country music. So, of course, she's in there. Now, in our discussion, we talk about how when they inducted Wynette into the Max Hall of Fame, of course, she passed away many years ago, her daughter was George Jones, Georgette, came to perform for the ceremony. I sure would have liked to have heard that. So, today, I have chosen You and Me in Time. She's somewhat famous sang on stage with her dad at age 10, so it's nice that they got to record this tune a few years before he passed.
0: And here's some more now with Emily and Marty Gamblin and Laura Hester.
2: So what we have here is we're getting into kind of the bulk of our primary permanent exhibit collection. And what's kind of to start with, and I'm going to kind of just walk through and show you some things that point out, and then you can do some things on your own.
3: Okay.
2: But this is our intro theater, and it really does, it's about a 7-minute film, and it really has a wonderful background of what you're going to see and why. So, Marty, do you have anything to add to that?
4: No, I would say that it's really a great introductory, you'll enjoy that, I think.
3: Wonderful. Well, I'm recording, by the way, that's the reason why I'm being so awkward with my phone, but I was just wondering, you know, a little bit of background on you, if you didn't mind. I know you probably don't have very long, but you were in charge of Glenn Campbell's publishing firm, is that correct?
4: This is a long story. I know Laura's got to go.
2: It's okay. Take your time.
4: my actual first introduction to music was my dad used to listen to the Grand Ole Opry. So Jimmy Rogers Festival was actually the first thing I went to back in 53, I guess it was. And
2: Elvis came in second.
4: Knew absolutely nothing about
3: it. Was it like
4: Elvis.
3: A talent contest?
2: Yes.
3: And Elvis came in second?
2: Which still exists.
4: Yeah.
2: It just happened.
3: Wonder who
2: this
3: came
2: year.
3: In first.
4: I don't remember.
2: Maybe everybody else forgot that person too.
4: Well, and that's a perfect example of don't let where you finish discourage
3: correct.
4: You.
3: Correct.
2: That's right.
3: Absolutely.
4: But anyway, I did that. Then I went to Jackson and I went to work with a company that we were right by Malico, and we booked most of the acts at Malico Record. Dorothy Moore was in a group called the Poppies, mm-hmm. and Tommy Tate and Jim Weatherland, the Vegas, and B.J. Thomas
3: sure.
4: eventually. B.J. was there.
3: So what was the club B.J. had in Jackson?
4: B.J.'s.
3: It was B.J.'s? Okay. Somebody was saying it was the Silver Spur, or maybe it had been the Silver... No, that was something
4: It may
3: else.
4: Have been... B.J. was actually... He owned it for about 3 months. Some guy got his ear bitten off in there, and B.J., he said, I'm going to end up in a lawsuit. I'm getting out of this thing.
3: Don't blame him.
4: Yeah. But anyway.
3: So did you know Bob McCree when you were?
4: Yeah, Bob.
3: I've been real interested in him. I know he was a producer over in Clinton.
4: Yeah.
3: And he was part with the Poppies.
4: Yeah, Bob would produce the stuff there, and in fact, I would wait for Bob to get through with it so I could take it to Nashville to get it mastered. That's where I first saw B.J. was, I was driving by myself and I heard Dick Clark's Where the Action Is show was on at the Memphis Coliseum. And I went and it was one of B.J.'s last shows with the Triumphs.
3: Very cool.
4: He just blew me away. And so,
3: yeah,
4: but anyway, we can... we'll go down a road. That,
3: I know, we can talk all day, I'm sure.
4: But anyway, I ended up going to Nashville, running Jim Weatherly's company there. And then it was owned by Danny Thomas and his son-in-law. And Larry Gordon was his son-in-law. He was married to Terry Thomas at one time. And Larry got colitis and hepatitis at the same time. And he said... Mm-hmm. shut everything down. You're coming to run the Beverly Hills office. And I thought, oh, my God, here I am. So, but anyway, and then I went from that into Glenn's company, and then I moved back to Nashville and opened Glenn's Nashville. I could, he didn't have a Nashville office, and I said, we got to.
3: Right.
4: So, but anyway, and it just, from there, you know, things just kind of went.
3: So, during that time, was that at the same time that Carl Jackson was playing
4: Carl was playing banjo and also right. He was, in fact, that's the reason I suggested we open the Nashville office. I said, the best writer we got is Carl Jackson. And I said, none of these rock acts out here going to cut a Carl Jackson song.
3: Right, yeah.
4: And, so, anyway.
3: But, I've got an interview Mr. Jackson. He's such a nice guy.
4: Oh, yeah, Carl's great. And yesterday was his dad's birthday.
3: Oh, really?
4: Yeah, I think he's been passed away about 4 years. Yeah.
3: Well, that's awesome. But, so the Nashville office was successful, I assume.
4: Yeah. it did well.
1: 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This episode originally aired June 18th, 2022. It features Marty Gamblin and Laura Hester from the Max Museum in Meridian. More to come. If you like it, then we love it, and we play it right here on WELZ, the Delta's Groove. Hi, I'm Emily Tillman, and this is Did You Know Mississippi? Did you know that the first player in Ole Miss basketball history to record a triple-double was Eugenia Connor? In fact, she was one of the most decorated players to play Ole Miss basketball. Born December 6, 1963 in Gulfport, Mississippi, she led Harrison Central to state championships all 4 years she played on their team. In fact, their record was a staggering 155-9 while she was there. An All-American, she enrolled at Ole Miss, where she led them to four straight NCAA tournaments with legendary coach Van Chancellor. Not only was she All-SEC first team all 4 years, a distinction only held by one other, but she was also a two-time SEC All-Tournament selection and one of only three players at Ole Miss to achieve the 1,000 feet with 1,993 points and 1,177 rebounds. She is third place all-time in the single-game scoring record, second all-time in the single-game blocks record, and fourth all-time in career points total. Well-loved Mississippi sports writer Rick Cleveland wrote of his favorite memory of Connor. It was 1983, and Connor was a superstar for Hall of Famer Van Chancellor's Lady Rebels. Chancellor decided to have an exhibition game and invited a group of media to play his women. I was 31 years old and still thought of myself as somewhat the athlete, so I dribbled into the lane and went up for a layup that never happened. Eugenia media to play his women. I was 31 years old and still thought of myself as somewhat the athlete, so I dribbled into the lane and went up for a layup that

0: I'm Emily Tillman. 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

0: B.B. King, The Thrill Is Gone, his biggest hit.
1: Yes, it is. You could play so many B.B. King songs that are great. We didn't play The Thrill Is Gone in our B.B. King show recently, so I had to bring it out. Another member of the Max Hall of Fame, we're going to be talking a lot about the Hall of Fame members over the next few shows, is our very famous B.B. King from Itabena, Mississippi. He had many, many years of hits leading up to The Thrill Is Gone, but this is the one that catapulted him into a crossover stardom, meaning he crossed over from the R&B charts over to the pop charts pretty heavily here. It was written by a West Coast musician named Roy Hawkins, and he would be the first to record it and had a decent hit with it, reaching number 6 on the R&B charts in 1951. In December of 1969, B.B. released it, and it reached number 15 on the Hot 100 and earned him a Grammy Award for Best Male R&B Vocal Performance of 1970 and was put in the Grammy Hall of Fame in 1998.
0: All right, so it was a big one for B.B., his biggest, and crossed a lot of genres there. Here's Howlin' Wolf now on the Mississippi Music Show, Poor Boy.

0: Howlin' Wolf, another great Mississippi blues singer.
1: I love Howlin' Wolf. He's another Max Hall of Fame member and one of my personal favorites. Chester Burnett from White Station, Mississippi, recorded this track, which was written by him at Chess Records and released on the album The Real Folk Blues in 1965. Hubert Sumlin from Greenwood is on guitar with him on this track, I had to mention. Many critics call this his best album, which I can understand with songs like Poor Boy, which we just heard, and Killing Floor, which is one of his more famous ones.
0: Now, more with Marty Gaye.

0: Hamlin and Laura Hester and Emily Tillman.
1: Or y'all tell me what to do. I know I can sit here and talk. I know I can sit here and talk forever.
2: Well, we wanted to kind of walk and talk, so that's
1: we can ask questions for sure. And I'll say that I've torn the meniscus in my knee, so I'm a little slow.
2: Sorry.
1: I'm just a little slow.
3: Well, I should have noticed.
1: Well, I'm making it, but I'm just a little slower.
2: We need to stop and sit.
1: We're good. I'm just slower is all.
4: I may need to stop and sit before she does.
1: How did you get involved with the Macs?
5: Well, when I was in Nashville, they...
2: Would you like to sit for just a minute?
1: Sure,
2: wait, sit. That help?
5: They thought they were, you know, they actually, a whole two plane loads of them came up to meet with Chief Martin, and they thought they were going, Chief Martin was going to do it at the casino. And all they were going to do was negotiate the, but as it turned out, because I had worked for Philip and known him forever, and he said, man, we just can't do this now and do it right. So
2: we can walk this way because I know you probably can't hear.
1: Yeah, but you know, that's McAnally. Yep. Love McAnally.
2: So come back through and watch.
1: Yeah, absolutely will.
5: That's really worth watching. And
1: certainly will. Of course, we noticed the Vicksburg on the screen here.
5: Yeah, that's
6: noise.
2: As you'll learn from the video, basically, this is the whole museum is focused on inspiration and how artists were inspired, and all of them have different theories about that. So this one particularly is focused on the land and how the land inspired artists. So we had, that's where the boat came from. It is a real boat and you can sit in it. But a lot of people really enjoy the screen. They feel like it's very serene and calming, and you can see kind of the landscape in the background and the and in the painting that you see how it might have been inspired from that landscape.
1: Yeah. And just for our listeners, it's a huge wall-size video screen of the Mississippi River and the bridge at Vicksburg. So you know what that looks like, I know.
2: For sure.
1: That's awesome. And they say, you know, the land is an interesting thing because it's, you know, they say it's in the clay, it's in the mud. That's what they said where all the Mississippi talent came from.
5: Well, and one of the things that initially was decided on by Gallagher and the board was rather than just put all one particular genre of art, that they be mixed up. So you may come in here and say, well, I don't know who Larry Brown is,
1: right,
5: but I knew, you know, who the Otha Turner is, but then you're curious to know who Larry Brown is and you find out he was a great writer. And so that was the logic behind doing, you know, kind of having a hodgepodge of all the different art genres.
1: Correct.
5: If you had music, people would just go in music and watch that and leave and never see any of the others.
1: I understand. So. Yes, sir. And Otha Turner is great fife and drum master.
5: Oh, yeah.
1: I've met his granddaughter, Sharday Thomas. I've seen her group. They're very good. But there are some names on there that I'm going to have to come read about because there's a couple that I don't recognize.
5: Yeah.
2: And for that reason, we hope that everyone who come in will explore and find people that they probably do know and expect to see, but maybe some other talent that is truly an integral part of who Mississippi is, and they'll learn more about that person too. And they had no idea that that person even existed. And of course, the favorite question that we always get is, I had no idea. And people are generally, and they say that as a question because they are surprised because they didn't know that someone was from Mississippi that is. There's always a surprise there. And they didn't realize how rich in talent Mississippi really is and what our roots are and how special we are as a state. And some misconceptions too.
1: Absolutely. You're listening to the Mississippi Music Show. This episode originally aired June 18th, 2022. It features Marty Gamblin and Laura Hester from the Max Museum in Meridian. You don't want to touch that dial. More great music coming up. Hi, I'm Emily Tillman, and this is Did You Know Mississippi? Did you know that the first player in Ole Miss basketball history to record a triple-double was Eugenia Connor? In fact, she was one of the most decorated players to play Ole Miss basketball. Born December 6, 1963 in Gulfport, Mississippi, she led Harrison Central to state championships all 4 years she played on their team. In fact, their record was a staggering 155-9 while she was there. An All-American, she enrolled at Ole Miss where she led them to four straight NCAA tournaments with legendary coach Van Chancellor. Not only was she All-SEC first team all 4 years, a distinction only held by one other, but she was also a two-time SEC All-Tournament selection and one of only three players at Ole Miss to achieve the 1,000 feet with 1,993 points and 1,177 rebounds. She is third place all-time in the single-game scoring record, second all-time in the single-game blocks record, and fourth all-time in career points total. Well-loved Mississippi sports writer Rick Cleveland wrote of his favorite memory of Connor. It was 1983, and Connor was a superstar for Hall of Famer Van Chancellor's Lady Rebels. Chancellor decided to have an exhibition game and invited a group of media to play his women. I was 31 years old and still thought of myself as somewhat the athlete, so I dribbled into the lane and went up for a layup that never happened. Eugenia, who may or may not have been laughing when she did it, batted the ball into the stands and knocked me into next week. The crowd for sure laughed. So did Van Chancellor, loudest of all. She did play professionally for a time in Europe, but eventually moved back to Gulfport, where she was involved in social work until her passing on March 3rd, 1994, to a heart attack. She was only 30. And that's been Did You Know Mississippi? I'm Emily Tillman.
3: Here's your Belzona and Humphreys County weather forecast from WELZ, the Delta's Groove. Partly cloudy today, hot and humid with a high of 93, winds from the southwest at 10 to 15 miles per hour. And tonight, partly cloudy with a low around 75. Tomorrow, Sunday, partly cloudy, hot and humid with a high of 93, winds from the southwest at 5 to 10 miles per hour. 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

0: another big star from Mississippi, Marty Stewart, on the show. And it's on this Max Museum show. That's Hillbilly Rock.
1: Mr. Marty Gamblin is from Philadelphia, like Mr. Marty Stewart. And they are actually distant cousins, he told me. While many of the details of the honorees for this year's class of Hall of Fame inductees at the Max are yet to be announced, Mr. Gamblin did state that Marty Stewart would be among them. I don't know if he was supposed to tell me that or not, but Marty Stewart is one of Mississippi's best ambassadors, and I don't mind talking about him ever on the show. Hillbilly Rock was a top 10 country hit in 1990, and Marty Gamblin and Laura said that they would have the details about their Hall of Fame inductees, which would take place later in the year, and they weren't announcing who all was getting inducted and what the entertainment was yet because it's not finalized, but we do know Marty's going to be there.
0: And we know a little bit about this group, but a lot of people don't. This is some of the fastest banjo picking I've ever heard from this group. Got an old album by them I've had for years, and most people never heard of them, but they're really good. Let's do some Flying Burrito Brothers on Hot Burrito Number 1.

0: All right, the Flying Burrito Brothers. I think I first told you about them, didn't I, Emily?
1: No, I found the Flying Burrito Brothers when I was studying about Chris Etheridge and Graham Parsons.
0: Okay, well, she's a little ahead of me usually, but hey, you never
1: know. You probably knew who they were before I did anyway.
0: No, I know I did.
1: Yeah, absolutely. Now, okay. Some of you have heard of this genre called alt country, which nowadays the country they play on the radio is a little bit different than what country was in your mind from, you know, if you're my age or older. But so the more real sounding country nowadays gets this term called alt country. Anyway, now before alt country was a thing, Graham Parsons was already performing it. In my mind, he is the father of alt country, though he doesn't have that official title. I'm trying to put it out there into the world. I'm manifesting that. Very underrated artist in my mind, too. He was with the Byrds for a bit, and then he and another Byrds member, Chris Hillman, formed the Flying Burrito Brothers with founding members Ian Dunlop and Mickey Galvin, who were in Parsons' old band, the International Submarine Band. They added Chris Etheridge from Meridian, Mississippi on bass. And the group has since undergone many, many personnel changes over the years. But this track from the Gilded Palace of Sin, which was their first album, Hot Burrito Number 1, was written in part by Etheridge. And of course, he plays on it. Not commercially successful, but considered an important album to know. It is listed on Rolling Stone's Greatest Albums of All Time list and on the 100 Best Debut Albums of All-time list as well, and is on the 50 rock albums every country fan should own list. Graham Parsons and this group influenced a lot of artists like Emmylou Harris, Ryan Adams, Wilco, Lucinda Williams, Steve Earle, to name a few. And without Parsons, we probably wouldn't have Emmylou Harris, actually, because he convinced her to stop sounding more like Joan Baez and do a little bit of that country style like he did.
0: All right. Sometimes we got to play Don't Let Your Deal Go Down off my live Flying Burrito Brothers.
1: Let's do it.
0: Vinyl. That'll be a good one. And a lot of people have recorded that one, but I think their version may be the best. Here's Alan Jackson and Chattahoochee.

0: the show, and everybody's heard that song before, just about.
1: Yeah, I'd say so. Mr. Marty Gamblin had a lot to do with Alan Jackson's career. Jackson's wife met Glenn Campbell in an airport, and Campbell sent him to see Marty Gamblin at his publishing company in Nashville. But Mr. Gamblin tells the story in our interview, so I'll let him go into more detail about that. But this was such a big hit and remains a huge song in country music, and most people know it. It was written by Alan Jackson, released during his time when he was being represented by Marty Gamblin. Number one song in 1993, and even a crossover pop hit, reaching number 46.
0: And more now with Marty Gamblin and Laura Hester and Emily Tillman.
2: So we do the Mississippi Music Show, which is, this is what this is for. Mm-hmm. But every day I do, it's a full-length, you know, radio program, but I do these little features that are about a minute and a half and 2 minutes every weekday. And it's about not just music, but just all the talent from Mississippi. Mm-hmm. And you're right, it's, people are shocked. I mean, we've had somebody call in and say their 11-year-old daughter can't get out of the car in the morning until she's heard it because she's so interested in it. And I love that. That's what I want to hear, you know, because when you say, hey, did you know the founder of MTV was from Mississippi? Like, they don't know that. Like, people don't know.
3: BET.
2: That's right, BET. Yeah.
3: So that's exactly what we're trying to do. Also, as an organization, we identify kids like your son mm-hmm. as our hero. And we do that because we want every child in Mississippi to understand where they've come from and to see success of everyone in here. Not everybody started wealthy. Not everyone started, you know, with a lot of information about how to get to where they are, but they did start with talent of some kind, and it evolved and grew. And so a lot of this is showcasing how that came to be and how other students can find that in themselves. So we want every, you know, all of our field trips that come through, all the schools, that's what we strive to showcase.
2: Well, I feel like that if you can instill pride about something into someone, that they're more willing to take care of something. And I feel like if you Absolutely. Can instill pride in the younger generations, that they'll be more likely to take care of our state and love our state. Because
3: exactly.
2: there's so much negative. And I'm not saying it's all wrong, but we got positives, too, that we need to focus on.
3: We absolutely do. And we want, that's what we want people to see when they come to visit us, that there's, again, a lot of misconceptions about who we are and what we are, and there's so many wonderful things, and particularly, like I mentioned, our students, our young people growing up in Mississippi, we want them to see how special it really is, and hopefully stay here long term.
2: Right.
3: You know, that's mm-hmm. that's a goal as well, that they'll appreciate their state for a lifetime.
2: Correct. And that mentality of there's nothing in Mississippi, I need to get out of Mississippi, is something that you can't change overnight. It's a generational change.
3: It is for sure. You know, just my daughter is in college, and she brought a couple of friends home who are not from Mississippi, but they did have some misconceptions about what the state that she grew up in was. And mm-hmm. I brought them in, and they were so surprised, and it really changed some attitudes about things.
2: Sure.
3: Not that, you know, they just didn't know.
2: Right.
3: And so, you know, at the end of, I felt like it was a huge win, because one child who grew up in Manhattan said, well, she's not really a child.
2: Relative speaking.
3: But she grew up in Manhattan, and at the end, she just kind of said to her, you know, was thinking out loud and said, you know, I think I could live in Mississippi.
2: Absolutely.
3: And, you know, that's a win.
2: And we'd welcome.
3: That's a win. And
2: we
3: would absolutely welcome.
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0: Williams and Paramore and Ain't It Fun.
1: Frontwoman Hayley Williams from Meridian, Mississippi, led this alt-rock band to success in the 2000s. Ain't It Fun was one of their later hits in 2014. It was written by Hayley Williams. It was their highest-peaking single on the pop chart, reaching number 10, number 1 on the Adult Top 40 chart, and number 1 on the Hot Rock and Alternative Songs charts. It is also certified double platinum, selling over 2 million singles.
0: All right, and we're going to wrap up our Mississippi Music Show with the granddaddy of them all, Mr. Jimmy Rogers. Let's do Daddy and Home.

0: wrap up this show, Emily, but guess you can tell us a little bit about that song as we get out of here for this week.
1: Right. So this was our first part of a three-part series about the Max in Meridian, Mississippi. And of course, our father of country music, the man who started it all and really turned it more in from what they called hillbilly music into what we know as country music. And that was Jimmy Rogers and how important he was. And of course, he was called the singing brakeman because he worked for the railroad. And Jimmy Rogers is a great artist, and we're going to have him on each of these three shows. This one was written by Jimmy Rogers and sister-in-law Elsie McWilliams and was released in 1928, which would have been one of his very early recordings from Camden, New Jersey.
0: See you next Saturday here on the Mississippi Music Show, all about Mississippi music and the roots of America's music, the state of Mississippi. We'll see you next Saturday morning.
1: Yeah, we'll see you next weekend on all our affiliates. 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
2: 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This week's presentation is a special from 1978, the Top 40 Superstars of the 1970s.

Hello again, and welcome to American Top 40. I'm Casey Kasem, and what's happening this week on AT40 is our special survey of the 40 top recording acts of the 1970s. The performers we're about to hear are the most successful singles artists of the decade. They earned their places in the lineup of stars by the total points their records have scored on Billboard's Hot 100. Our tabulations began several months ago, and now the final rankings are in. So let's begin. Here is American Top 40's special countdown of the 40 top recording acts of the 1970s. Leading off is the group who hit with nothing but joyful songs. Here's Earth, Wind & Fire with a smash from 1976.

This is American Top 40 special countdown of the 40 biggest recording acts of the decade. I'm Casey Kasem, and we just heard number 40, a hit song called Sing a Song by Earth, Wind & Fire. The only successful rock group ever to include several symphonic instruments in their basic band are the 39th biggest recording act of the 70s. Among their seven regular members are a guitarist, a bass player, a drummer, a keyboard man, and the classical section, two cellos and a violin. Here is the Electric Light Orchestra. Hey.

number 39 in our special survey, the Electric Light Orchestra with Evil Woman. These are the most potent hit makers of the decade, the 40 top recording acts of the 1970s on American Top 40. I'm Casey Kasem, and we're up to number 38. This next group wouldn't be with us if the critics had had their way. You see, when they debuted in 1969, most of the major rock writers put them down for being too loud. But the people bought their records, and they went to their concerts. And by 1971, Grand Funk had become a force in rock music. During the next 5 years, until they split up in 76, they scored enough on the singles chart to become the 37th biggest recording act of the 70s. Here's their first number one from 73. We're an American Band.

0: Hear an American band by the 38th biggest recording act of the 70s, Grand Funk. Our exclusive countdown of the 40 top recording acts of the 1970s rolls on.
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0: I'm Casey Kasem in Hollywood, and this is our special countdown of the 40 biggest recording acts of the 1970s. At number 37 is the Swedish group with the greatest worldwide record sales of any foreign group since the Beatles, ABBA. Here's the song that started it for them back in 1974, Waterloo.

0: the song Waterloo, ABBA, coming in at number 37 in our special countdown of the 40 biggest acts of the 70s.
1: Number 36.
0: Here now on AT40 is one of the outstanding guitarists of our generation. He's been playing professionally for 22 years, ever since he was 12 years old. And would you believe that on 10 of his 11 albums, he's not allowed a clear picture of his face to appear? He says he wants to be recognized only by his music. And what rock fan wouldn't recognize Steve Miller from the sounds of Rockin' Me? He's 36th among the top artists of the 70s.

0: National Weather Service in Jackson has issued a severe thunderstorm warning for eastern Holmes County in central Mississippi, southwestern Etowah County in central Mississippi, northeastern Madison County in central Mississippi until 2:15 p.m. Central Daylight Time. At 1:25 p.m. Central Daylight Time, a severe thunderstorm was located near Durrett, moving northeast at 15 miles per hour. Hazard, 60 miles per hour wind gusts and quarter-size hail. Source, radar indicated. Impact, hail damage to vehicles is expected. Expect wind damage to roofs, siding, and trees. This severe thunderstorm will be near Durrett and Bowling Green around 1:30 p.m. Central Daylight Time. Emory around 1:55 p.m. Central Daylight Time. For your protection, move to an interior room on the lowest floor of a building.
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10: Here's your Bells Online Humphreys County weather forecast from WELZ, the Delta's groove. Partly cloudy today with isolated thunderstorms possible. Hot and humid with a high of 93, winds light and variable. Tonight, some clouds with a stray shower or thunderstorm possible and a low of 73. And tomorrow, mixed clouds and sun with scattered thunderstorms. Hot and humid with a high of 91, winds light and variable. 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
12: This is Casey Kasem on AT40 in Hollywood, and what we're counting down this week are the 40 most popular recording acts of the 1970s. Now, we're up to number 35. The Beatle that everybody thought was least likely to make it on his own has been the second most successful of the ex-Beatles. As a solo act, he's had 7 top tens, and 2 of those records hit number 1. This was the first, from 1973, Photograph, by the 35th biggest recording act of the 70s, Ringo Starr.

number 35, Ringo Starr and Photograph. One of several big hits by Ringo that were produced by super producer Richard Perry. I'm Casey Kasem, and these are the top artists of the decade. The biography of the 34th most popular recording act of the 1970s reads like the script of a corny old Hollywood romantic movie. Boy meets girl, they fall in love, form a duo, get married, become a hit recording act, and finally star in their own primetime TV series. That's the true life story of Daryl Dragon and Tony Tennille. And the song that opened the oyster for them in the summer of 75 was Love Will Keep Us Together. The

0: Love Will Keep Us Together. At number 34 in our special countdown, The Captain and Tennille. Next, the 33rd top act of the 70s, a vocal group from Philadelphia.
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0: Next among our star acts of the 70s, a vocal group who packed a lot of hits into the early part of the decade. In only a three-year span from 1971 to 74, they placed 10 different records in the top 40, and five of those hit the top 10. That's the reason these five friends from Philadelphia are among the top recording acts of the decade. At number 33, here are the Stylistics and...

1973, Rock and Roll Baby by the 33rd biggest act of the decade, The Stylistics. This is Casey Kasem on American Top 40 with our special countdown, the 40 top recording acts of the 1970s. In the spring of 71, a rich girl from New York had a top 10 hit with

the lament about middle-class values and being trapped in a dull middle-class life. The song was "That's the Way I've Always Heard It Should Be," and Carly Simon made it sound like a deeply personal statement. And life might have turned out that way for her if she hadn't become a superstar of the 70s. The 32nd biggest, to be exact. Here's that song, Carly Simon.

0: Carly Simon, the 32nd most popular act of this decade, with the song That's the Way I've Always Heard It Should Be. Next among the top acts of the 70s, the youngest one.
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1: Number 31.
0: Now, here's the youngest artist in the survey. He's 20, and he had his first number one solo hit back in 1971 when he was just 13 years old. here's that song by the 31st biggest artist of the 70s, Donny Osmond. Go away, little girl.

Go Away, Little Girl by the 31st biggest act of the 1970s, Donny Osmond. This is Casey Kasem on American Top 40 in Hollywood with our special countdown. In the 23 years of the rock and roll era, 9 recording acts have been popular enough to have 2 records in the top 10 simultaneously. But only one was a woman. And the girl who broke that male monopoly is the 30th biggest recording act of this decade. In December 1977, she was on the charts at number 5 with It's So Easy, and at number 3 with Blue Bayou. 2 simultaneous top 10 hits. The only rock-era woman ever to do that. Linda Ronstadt. Her first number 1 came in 1975.

0: You're No Good by the 30th biggest act of this decade, Linda Ronstadt. Our special countdown on American Top 40 of the top 40 recording acts of the 70s continues.
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0: 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I'm Casey Kasem, and our special countdown continues. At number 29 among the top recording acts of the 70s is Rod Stewart, a man who's had the greatest success with songs about intimate relationships. You're in My Heart, Tonight's the Night, and back in 1971, his first solo hit, a song about an innocent young guy who falls in love with a girl a few years older than he is, and then finds out she's only using him. Here's Maggie.

Rod Stewart, one of 9 foreign acts in our special survey. He sings the song Maggie May. Rod Stewart, the 29th most popular act of the 70s. Our next artist on American Top 40 is the female solo singer who spent more weeks in the number one position than any other woman during the rock era. And she piled up her time at the top entirely during the 1970s. The first time ever I saw your face held on for 6 weeks. Killing Me Softly with his song was number one for 5 weeks. And Feel Like Making Love spent a week at number one. Total time in the number one spot for this lady? 12 weeks. The most of any rock era woman. She's the 28th biggest artist of this decade. Roberta Flack. Strumming.

0: Killing Me Softly with his song. The 28th most popular act of the 70s, Roberta Flack. This special American Top 40 countdown will continue in a moment. I'm Casey Kasem, and the 27 biggest recording acts of the 1970s are coming right up.
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6: Here's your Belzona and Humphreys County weather forecast from WELZ The Delta's Groove. Partly cloudy today with isolated thunderstorms possible. Hot and humid with a high of 93, winds light and variable. Tonight, some clouds with a stray shower or thunderstorm possible and a low of 73. And tomorrow, mixed clouds and sun with scattered thunderstorms. Hot and humid with a high of 91, winds light and variable. 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
7: 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This is Barbara Streisand with the number one song of 1974, The Way We Were.

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0: This classic edition of Casey Kasem's American Top 40 is a July 4th special, the Top 40 Superstars of the 1970s.
2: We're a third of the way into American Top 40 special survey of the 40 top recording acts of the 1970s. I'm Casey Kasem, and the countdown continues.
3: Number 27.
2: A Motown vocal group came roaring into the 70s with a momentum that had been building up since 1964. That's when the Temptations first started hitting the charts, and they haven't stopped yet. Their string of hits during the 70s includes Ball of Confusion, Psychedelic Shack, Just My Imagination, and this number one gem from 1972. Papa Was a Rolling Stone. Here's the 27th biggest act of this decade, The Temptations.

American Top 40's exclusive survey of the 40 biggest acts of this decade, coming in at number 27, The Temptations, the song Papa Was a Rolling Stone. You know, the 60s were not known as the decade of songs sung softly. There was only a sprinkling then of the nice and easy vocals. Then suddenly in 1970, the flood began. The new soft sound of the 70s was upon us. And helping it happen was a gentle singer with a hit in 1970 called Fire and Rain. He went on to become the 26th biggest recording act of this decade, James Taylor. His first number one was You've Got a Friend.

0: You've Got a Friend by the 26th biggest artist of this decade, James Taylor. Next up on AT40, a star solo act of the 70s who used to be half of a star duo of the 60s.
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0: This is Casey Kasem on American Top 40 in Hollywood. And now, an artist who first hit the charts way back in 1957 as half of a duo, Tom and Jerry. He and his partner Art Garfunkel burned up the charts in the mid-60s with great hits like The Sounds of Silence, Mrs. Robinson, and Bridge Over Troubled Water. Now, in the 70s, as a solo singer, Paul Simon has become the 25th biggest act of the decade. This is his number 2 smash from 1973, Loves Me Like a Rock.

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0: Here's a rock band with a name and an image that wouldn't make you think that they'd be candidates for any kind of a peace prize. Some of their group photos look like a police lineup, and their name is War. Well, these seven guys do a lot of charity fundraising and entertaining in hospitals and orphanages. And the good vibes they spread around may not show up on the charts, but they've been officially noted. And these men have been publicly honored in several major cities, including Atlanta, Detroit, and Los Angeles. But it's their music that makes them the 24th biggest recording act of the 70s. Here's War and the

There are no bigger recording artists of the 1970s than the ones you're hearing right now on American Top 40. At number 24 in our special countdown is War, and the song they just did, The Cisco Kid. Here's another of the half-dozen acts who introduced the soft sound of the 70s. This group, in fact, went with the soft sound on 8 of their first 10 hits. It helped make them the 23rd biggest recording act of this decade. Their first chart record in 1970 was a number one smash. Here's Bread, and Make It With You. Hey.

0: There's one of 18 groups in our special survey on American Top 40 of the 40 biggest acts of the 70s. Coming in at number 23, Bread and their song, Make It With You. Next, the girl with two last names.
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13: Here's your Belzona and Humphreys County weather forecast from WELZ, The Delta's Groove. Partly cloudy today with isolated thunderstorms possible. Hot and humid with a high of 93, winds light and variable. Tonight, some clouds with a stray shower or thunderstorm possible and a low of 73. And tomorrow, mixed clouds and sun with scattered thunderstorms, hot and humid with a high of 91, winds light and variable. 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
0: This is Casey Kasem on American Top 40. AT40 originates in Hollywood, and our countdown continues. The 22nd biggest recording act of the 70s got that way because of her success on the pop singles chart. But this lady is also a huge star with country music fans. She's won several big awards in both pop and country, including a couple of Grammys, such as Record of the Year and Best Pop Vocal by a Female for this number one smash. I Honestly Love You. Here's Olivia Newton-John.

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1: One of seven female solo singers on our special countdown of the 40 top acts of the 70s, Olivia Newton-John, coming in at number 22. The song, I Honestly Love You. This is Casey Kasem on AT40 Special Countdown in Hollywood, and now I have the most important individual of the rock era. The man who broke open the dam that flooded the world with rock and roll. The polite country boy from Tupelo, Mississippi, who drove a delivery truck for a living until Colonel Tom Parker discovered that Elvis Presley was one of the most saleable entertainment talents of the century. And until he died, August 16, 1977, Elvis did justice to that image. Ranking 21st among the 40 top recording acts of the 70s, Elvis was the first of them to hit the charts way back in 1956. One of the most memorable of his hits in this decade came in 1970, The Wonder of You.

0: the number one recording act in the history of the charts. And coming in at number 21 in the 1970s, Elvis Presley, The Wonder of You. Next, the only recording act in the 70s who've been able to hit the top five for 5 years in a row.
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0: Our exclusive countdown continues now. There's only one recording act that's been able during the 70s to hit the top five for 5 years in a row. And you may be surprised,

that it isn't somebody like Elton John or Helen Reddy or Paul McCartney and Wings. For 5 years in a row, this group has never missed hitting the top five. And they're the only act to do that in the 70s. The Spinners, and they come in at number 20.

0: The Rubber Band Man on American Top 40 by the 20th biggest recording act of the 1970s. They're the Spinners.
1: Number 19.
0: At number 19 is one of the major soul and pop stars of the last two decades. In the 60s, his main song themes were love and romance. Then suddenly in the 70s, his songs took on a social conscience. Mercy, Mercy Me, The Ecology, Inner City Blues, and this number 2 smash from 1971. What's going on? Here's Marvin Gaye.

0: hit music you're hearing this week on American Top 40 is by the biggest recording acts of the 1970s. And coming in at number 19, Marvin Gaye. The song, What's Going On? Next, the biggest solo star to come out of Brooklyn since Barbara Streisand and Neil Diamond.
1: The hits from coast to coast.
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0: This is Casey Kasem in Hollywood with our special survey of the 40 top recording acts of the 1970s. At number 18 is the biggest solo star to come out of Brooklyn since Barbara Streisand and Neil Diamond. He had classical training on the piano and priceless experience as Bette Midler's piano player before he hit with Mandy. Here's Barry Manilow.

0: listening to a special countdown of the artists who've dominated the charts since American Top 40's first countdown back in 1970. At number 18, Barry Manilow, and his song was Mandy.
1: Number 17.
0: Well, how do you measure a talent that's larger than your yardstick? Take Aretha Franklin. She's had more gold singles than any other female singer in chart history. And the Recording Academy has voted her the Grammy for Best Rhythm and Blues Vocal by a Female for an unbelievable, unequaled 8 consecutive years. Here she is, the 17th biggest artist of the

0: Aretha Franklin and one of her 14 gold singles, Until You Come Back to Me. She ranks at number 17 in our special survey of the 40 most popular artists of the 70s. And the countdown continues.
1: Casey's Coast to Coast, America. The 40.
0: We're counting down the 40 top recording acts of the 1970s. Neil Diamond is known for his heavy songs. Girl, You'll Be a Woman Soon, Solitary Man, I Am, I Said. Deep themes, introspective, and sometimes biographical. But in 1970, right in the middle of all that weighty stuff, Neil had his first number one hit with a sip of light wine called Cracklin' Rosie. Here's Neil Diamond at number 16.

The 16th most popular act of the 70s, Neil Diamond on American Top 40 singing Cracklin' Rosie. Well, among our 40 top recording acts of the 70s is the Mr. Clean of the music business, the singer with a smiling face, the songwriter from whose pen come only uplifting words and happy notes. That's the image of John Denver. He says he doesn't like it, that it's not really him. But unless he does something to change it, he's stuck with it. Here he is at number 15, John Denver. Almost.

the 15th biggest act of the 1970s, John Denver, singing Take Me Home, Country Roads. Well, clearly, the top American rock band of the middle 70s are the Eagles. In a three-year span from 1975 through 77, they had four number one smashes. Best of My Love, One of These Nights, Hotel California, and this one, New Kid in Town. Here are the Eagles, the 14th biggest recording act of the 1970s.

0: in our special countdown of the 40 biggest recording acts of the 70s, coming in at number 14, the Eagles singing New Kid in Town. I'm Casey Kasem. The 13 biggest recording artists of the decade are still to come on this special American Top 40 countdown. Stay right where you are.
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6: A blood test used for population-based cancer screening fell short of allowing cancers to be detected earlier, was cost prohibitive, and delayed diagnosis for others, a new study shows. Johns Hopkins Kimmel Cancer Center Director William Nelson says both false positive results, where the test shows a cancer is present but it's not, and false negative results are problematic.
7: Those are the kinds of things that consume resources, particularly false positives. If you have a suspicion of something and then you have to chase it down, it consumes resources. If you didn't have a cancer, then you wouldn't have been subjected to that. If you had a positive test, how sure is it that you actually have a cancer? That's the predictive value. In a resource-constrained environment, the real premium tests are those that have a high negative predictive value, i.e., you undergo a test that says you don't need to do 10 more things, that you are, in fact, safe for the time being, and you're sure that you're safe.
6: At Johns Hopkins, I'm Elizabeth Tracy.
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10: Here's your Bells Online Humphreys County weather forecast from WELZ, the Delta's Groove. Partly cloudy today with isolated thunderstorms possible. Hot and humid with a high of 93, winds light and variable. Tonight, some clouds with a stray shower or thunderstorm possible and a low of 73. And tomorrow, mixed clouds and sun with scattered thunderstorms, hot and humid with a high of 91, winds light and variable. 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
11: We're up to a classic American Top 40 Extra. It's by one of the many acts discovered by record executive Clive Davis, who we lost last month at the age of 94. Clive founded or ran several different record labels starting in 1967, and over the decades, he signed or discovered some of the biggest acts of all time. Artists like Barry Manilow, Alicia Keys, Chicago, Taylor Dane, Billy Joel, Ace of Base, and one of the most successful rock acts of the 20th century. This is Aerosmith with their biggest hit of the 70s, Dream On.

0: discovered by the late Clive Davis. That's Aerosmith with Dream On, a classic American Top 40 extra from both 1973 and later 1976.
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2: I'm Casey Kasem, and this is American Top 40. We're beginning the final big hour of our special survey of the 40 top recording acts of the 1970s. These are the biggest acts of the decade, and the countdown continues.
3: Number 13.
2: In the early 70s, gospel singer Al Green switched to pop music, and he ran off a dozen top 40 love songs. Then he went into the Christian ministry. He's preaching now in Tennessee, but his career places him at number 13 among the most popular recording acts of this decade.

exclusive countdown of the 40 top recording acts of the 1970s places Al Green at number 13. He sang, "Let's Stay Together." The 12th biggest artist of the 1970s is a woman who's been a superstar in two distinct and separate careers. In the 60s, she was a lead singer with the second most successful group in the history of the singles chart. Only the Beatles beat the Supremes. In the 1970s, she took off on a solo career in both films and records, and has now had more number one hits, four of them, than any other woman in history. This was Diana Ross's first number one solo

on American Top 40 special countdown of the 40 biggest recording acts of this decade, at number 12, Diana Ross. The song from 1970, Ain't No Mountain High Enough. Well, like Diana Ross, the lead singer of this next group has also had two separate careers, but the other way around. Tony Orlando started as a solo singer. In 1961, he had two top 40 hits, followed by some non-hits. So he drifted backstage and became an executive with a major label, until he recorded a demo song in 1970. And that demo pushed him back into the spotlight for good. A few months later, the vocal trio that he led had their first number one with a song called Knock Three Times. Here's the 11th biggest recording act of the 70s, Tony Orlando and Dawn.

0: countdown on American Top 40 of the 40 top artists of the 70s, Tony Orlando and Dawn with Knock Three Times. Next, the number one female solo singer of this decade.
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10: Here's your Belzona and Humphreys County weather forecast from WELZ, the Delta's Groove. Partly cloudy today with isolated thunderstorms possible. Hot and humid with a high of 93, winds light and variable. Tonight, some clouds with a stray shower or thunderstorm possible and a low of 73. And tomorrow, mixed clouds and sun with scattered thunderstorms, hot and humid with a high of 91, winds light and variable. 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
0: Our special countdown of the 40 biggest recording acts of the 70s continues. Here is the most successful female solo artist of the 70s, Helen Reddy.

At number 10 in our special countdown, singing You and Me Against the World, Helen Reddy. This is Casey Kasem on American Top 40 in Hollywood with our exclusive countdown of the 40 top recording acts of the 1970s. At number 9 is the family group who've been working together longer than any other group in the survey, over a quarter of a century. There's a girl named Gladys and her brother Merrill and their two cousins, Edward Patton and William Guest. Gladys Knight and the Pips at number 9.

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0: The eighth biggest act of the 70s had a great knack for recording songs written by unknowns who later became famous, like Harry Nilsson, Paul Williams, Laura Nero, Randy Newman, and the team of Bernie Taupin and Elton John. Of course, a hit recorded by Three Dog Night would tend to make any unknown songwriter famous. But Three Dog Night knew who had the potential. Randy Newman wrote their first number one, Mama Told Me Not to Come.
2: Want some whiskey in your water? Sugar in

0: Mama Told Me Not to Come by the eighth biggest act of the 1970s, Three Dog Night.
1: Number seven.
0: Here's the most successful group on the album chart for the 1970s. Since 1970, they've hit the LP chart 11 times, and every one of those albums has sold a million copies or more. But it's their singles chart action that makes them the seventh biggest recording act of the 70s. Here's Chicago with a number three smash from 1970.

0: There it is, the group that comes in at number 7 in our special countdown of the 40 biggest acts of the 1970s, Chicago, singing Saturday in the Park. Next up, the group who hold the record for the strongest chart start in history.
1: So this one goes to coast.
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10: 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It said her face read tired and subdued. I could see that. My puppy Bella was wired and fired. Definitely on the mark. 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You know, a CAT scan? 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
0: This is Casey Kasem. American Top 40 originates in Hollywood. During the calendar year of 1970, five brothers from Gary, Indiana hit number one four times. They hit number one four times with their first four singles they'd ever released. And no other recording act has ever done that. The group are the Jacksons, known then as the Jackson Five. They're the sixth most successful recording act of the 1970s.

just heard the sixth most popular chart act of the 70s, the Jackson 5 with I Want You Back. Now, the most honored recording artist of the 70s, a singer-songwriter who spent more time on award shows receiving gold statues and platinum plaques than he has performing. Everybody likes Stevie Wonder for himself and for his work. Here's the fifth biggest artist of the decade, Stevie Wonder.

0: The fifth most popular act of the 70s, Stevie Wonder singing Superstition. Next up on American Top 40's exclusive countdown, the most successful brother and sister act in the history of the charts.
1: Casey's Coast to Coast, American.
0: This is Casey Kasem counting them down on American Top 40's exclusive survey of the 40 biggest acts of the 70s. At number 4, we have the most successful duo of the 70s and the most successful brother and sister team in the history of the charts. Here are the Carpenters.

0: singing Close to You, Richard and Karen. The Carpenters coming in at number four, the fourth biggest recording act of the 1970s.
1: Number three.
0: The most successful of all the ex-Beatles is, with his band, the third biggest recording act of the 70s. During the Beatles' active years from 64 to 70, Paul McCartney stood out among the four. He co-wrote with John Lennon almost all the songs they recorded, and he sang lead on most of them. So, for Paul, the transition from being part of the most sensational group in history to being on his own wasn't such a big shock. He just went on writing songs and recording them, and they sold by the millions. Here's the third biggest recording act of the

0: Paul McCartney and Wings, they rank number 3, the third biggest recording act of the 1970s, and their song was Band on the Run. Next, the two recording acts whose positions in this special survey are the frosting on the cake.
1: It's from coast to coast.
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16: Here's your Bells Online Humphreys County weather forecast from WELZ, the Delta's groove. Partly cloudy today with isolated thunderstorms possible. Hot and humid with a high of 93, winds light and variable. Tonight, some clouds with a stray shower or thunderstorm possible and a low of 73. And tomorrow, mixed clouds and sun with scattered thunderstorms, hot and humid with a high of 91, winds light and variable. 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
17: 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Although James Brown had 19 top 40 hits during the 70s, none of them reached the top 10. But here's his highest charting record, Super Bad, from 1970.
18: One, two, three, hit it!

0: With a song that hit number 13 in 1970, that's James Brown with Superbad, one of the top male superstars of the 70s.
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2: This is Casey Kasem. Until the end of 1977, the Bee Gees were merely another great group. But after that, after the music from the motion picture Saturday Night Fever poured out across this land, the Bee Gees became a supergroup. Within a span of 2.5 months, just 11 weeks, they hit number one 3 times. And in the rock era, nobody else besides the Beatles has ever been able to do that. The song we're going to hear right now is the one they used in 1975 to announce their shift from the mellow sound to the disco beat. Here's the second most popular act of this decade.

live survey of the 40 biggest recording acts of the 70s, the Bee Gees come in at number 2. And the song they sang? Jive Talkin'. This is Casey Kasem on American Top 40 in Hollywood. Now, we're up to the one most popular recording act of the 1970s. And he didn't make it by just a narrow squeak. We rank the acts by giving them points for each hit song, based on its position in the survey for each week that it's on. And this man leads the second place act by 1,256 points. Beginning with Your Song in 1970, he's had 16 top tens. And beginning with Crocodile Rock in 1973, he's had 6 number ones. And he spent more total weeks at number one than anybody else during the decade. Call him Mr. Marvelous for the wide range of songs he's hit with, and call him Captain Fantastic for the flair of his performances. Here he is, the top recording act of the 70s, number one, Elton John.

0: There are no bigger recording artists of the 1970s than the ones you've just heard on American Top 40 Special Countdown. And the number one recording act of the 1970s, Elton John. You've been listening to a special American Top 40 Countdown, our tabulation based on Billboard's Pop Singles chart of the 40 top recording acts of the 1970s so far. Our statistician is Sandy Sturt Benjamin. American Top 40 is produced in Hollywood by Watermark Incorporated. Executive producer is Tom Rounds. Producer, Nikki Wine. Creative consultant, Don Bastani. I'm Casey Kasem. Join me next week for our regular countdown of the 40 biggest hits in the USA. Till then, keep your feet in the ground and keep reaching for the stars. 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
1: 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Special thanks to Kalila Dawkins, Rob Durkee, Pete Battistini, Scott Lakefield, Mike Savage, Michael Cross, Dave Nunez, and of course, the legend where the countdown began, Casey Kasem. I'm Larry Morgan. Thank you.

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1: 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This is Jeff Gilbert with the Car Chronicles. 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
2: Nearly 50,000 lives have been saved as a result of the changes that were made to vehicles in response to our tests. 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
3: Here's your Belzona and Humphreys County weather forecast from WELZ, the Delta's groove. Partly cloudy today with isolated thunderstorms possible. Hot and humid with a high of 93, winds light and variable. Tonight, some clouds with a stray shower or thunderstorm possible and a low of 73. And tomorrow, mixed clouds and sun with scattered thunderstorms, hot and humid with a high of 91, winds light and variable. 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

0: 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That's why we're on all over town. Does your business have us on? Let us know.
1: 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It didn't. Ford led the country in recalls. Then the graybeards came back. And just like that, Ford hit number one in J.D. 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AI is a fantastic tool, but it's not ready for the top jobs. 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
1: 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Just us. 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

Hey, happy 4th of July. Hope you're having a happy, a safe, and a fun holiday. Emily Tillman here with you, and that was John Mellencamp, R-O-C-K in the USA from 1986. Number two hit there for John Mellencamp. I've got some fun 4th of July facts for you. Did you know that we didn't actually get our independence on July 4th, 1776? The official vote took place 2 days later. Up next, I got Lenny Kravitz, American Woman.

0: Happy 4th of July, everyone. Hope you're having a safe and fun holiday. That was Katy Perry with Firework. And, you know, be careful with those when you're shooting fireworks for the next, you know, 7 days, 7 to 10 business days. Did you know Americans will enjoy 150 million hot dogs during the 4th of July holiday? That is insane. For the entire summer, Americans, we will consume 7 billion hot dogs. I've got more great tunes coming up. Happy 4th of July. 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

Happy 4th of July out there, everyone. Emily Tillman here with you, and that was Brad Paisley, American Saturday Night. This is your 4th of July holiday playlist right here. That was a number two country song for Brad Paisley back in 2010. Did you know that according to the American Pyrotechnics Association, Americans spend more than $1 billion on fireworks each year? And out of this, only 10% of firework displays are set off professionally, which is probably why there are an estimated 12,900 firework-related emergency room visits across the country every year. So be careful out there. Here's Carrie Underwood.

July out there, everyone. Hope you're having a safe holiday. That was Toby Keith with courtesy of the Red, White, and Blue. This one came out in 2002, and it did well at that time. Number one country song, 25 on the pop chart. But it's hit the charts in other years as it's become popular around this time of year, especially like in 2024, it went to number 15. And in 2025, it went to number 31. So that song has made its rounds. Fireworks are an American tradition that dates back to 1777. John Adams wrote in a letter to his wife, Abigail, that he wanted Independence Day to be so American tradition that dates back to 1777. John Adams wrote in a letter to his wife, Abigail, that he wanted Independence Day to be so

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Kim Wilde is on the 4th of July show. Hope you're having a great holiday. 4th of July is a fun time. It's always real hot, so make sure you stay hydrated out there. And that was Kids in America by Kim Wilde. It came out in 1981, was an international hit, went to number 25, was in the top 40 on the pop chart. Here's an interesting little fact for you. Thomas Jefferson and John Adams passed away. Thomas Jefferson

was 82, John Adams was 90, and they both died on July 4th, 1826. That was the 50-year anniversary for independence. It's incredible that they died on that day and within 5 hours of each other. Oh, wow. All right, up next, I've got...

0: Happy 4th of July. That was by Chuck Berry back in the USA. Linda Ronstadt also had a cover with that in 1978. Both were hits. That's amazing for them to be so different and yet both hits. Chuck Berry's version went to number 37. Actually, Linda Ronstadt's was just a little bit more of a hit. Great song. Here's another fun fact, or not so fun fact, maybe. July 4th was not deemed a federal holiday until 1870, nearly 100 years after the nation was founded. We have more great tunes. Happy 4th of July. Don't turn that dial. From Louise to Isola and everything in between, you're in the zone with WELZ, the Delta's Groove.
1: A blood test used for population-based cancer screening fell short of allowing cancers to be detected earlier, was cost prohibitive, and delayed diagnosis for others, a new study shows. Johns Hopkins Kimmel Cancer Center Director William Nelson says both false positive results, where the test shows a cancer is present but it's not, and false negative results are problematic.
2: Those are the kinds of things that consume resources, particularly false positives. If you have a suspicion of something and then you have to chase it down, it consumes resources. If you didn't have a cancer, then you wouldn't have been subjected to that. If you had a positive test, how sure is it that you actually have a cancer? That's the predictive value. In a resource-constrained environment, the real premium tests are those that have a high negative predictive value, i.e., you undergo a test that says you don't need to do 10 more things, that you are, in fact, safe for the time being, and you're sure that you're safe.
1: At Johns Hopkins, I'm Elizabeth Tracy.
0: Let's get back to playing all your favorite songs. 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

Happy 4th of July. That's Simon and Garfunkel with America. Great song by Simon and Garfunkel, which they had a lot of really great songs. I love to listen to America on road trips. I feel like it really puts me in the mood on a road trip, although it's a little slow, so I can understand maybe that not being the number one song you'd want to hear. It came out in 1968. Here's a fun fact for you. The Liberty Bell, which is located in Philadelphia, Pennsylvania, has not rung since 1846. But every year on the 4th of July, it's tapped 13 times to honor the original colonies. Up next, we've got Chicago. See if you can understand why we play.

Happy 4th of July. That was Neil Diamond with America from The Jazz Singer, released in 1981. Went to number 8 on the Billboard Hot 100. Huge song for him in the early 80s. Now for another fun fact, and this is really fun. So what is, here's a good trivia question. Where is the largest 4th of July celebration outside of the United States? Yes, outside of the United States. That's Denmark. Denmark hosts one of the largest July 4th celebrations outside of the U.S. Every year at Rebild National Park, Danish Americans and locals gather to honor U.S. independence. And they've done this since 1912. Amazing. More great songs coming up. Happy 4th of July. 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

Happy 4th of July out there. You can't have a 4th of July themed show without playing some Tom Petty, American Girl. Oh, what a great song that is. So here's a fact that I know you were all wondering about. What is the record number of hot dogs that a person has eaten? Well, the record number of hot dogs a person has eaten in 10 minutes was done by Joey Chestnut in 2018, and the number was 74. 74 hot dogs in 10 minutes. I couldn't eat four in 10 minutes. My goodness. All right, we got Grand Funk Railroad.

0: Hey, Steve Miller Band, Living in the USA. That was one I had kind of forgotten about. I have told people that there are songs, I have probably forgotten more songs than a lot of people know, and that sounds so terrible to say, but golly, then I hear something like that that I used to know so well, and I totally forgot about it, so it might be kind of true. I don't know. Did you know Betsy Ross sewed the first American flag in May or June of 1776? But the current flag that we fly is not that version of it. The current flag that we fly was designed by a teenager. In 1958, 17-year-old Robert Heft submitted a 50-star U.S. flag designed for a high school project, and he received a B- from his teacher. But yet, it was adopted as our flag. And do you know that the teacher changed his grade to an A? I've known some teachers that still wouldn't have done that. All right, we got more great tunes coming up. Happy 4th of July. We've got Reverend Allen every weekday morning from 6 a.m. to 9 a.m. right here on WELZ, the Delta's Groove. Here at the Boys and Girls Clubs of the Mississippi Delta, we believe every child deserves a safe place to learn, grow, and belong after school. That's why we're proud to serve Belzona at the White Star Baptist Church Complex at 614 George Lee Street. We're open Tuesdays, Wednesdays, and Thursdays, offering educational activities, caring mentors, computer access, reading programs, healthy meals and snacks, and opportunities for every child to build a brighter future. If you'd like to enroll your child, call Mrs. Doris Clayton at 662-207-5625. That's 207-5625. As we continue our annual campaign, your support helps us provide these life-changing opportunities for children throughout our community. Together, we're building great futures right here in Humphreys County.
1: Look around. From the beginning, America was shaped by the wild. But today we're divided, except for our love of wildlife and wild places they and we call home. Out here, there's no left or right. There's only right and wrong. Join Defenders of Wildlife and stand for what's right. Because in our love for what we share, we are closer than you think. Learn more at defenders.org.
0: 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You've got flower gardens, we've got flowers. You like to hunt and fish? We've got guns, ammo, and fishing supplies. We even have clothes to complement your hobby or business. 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

done there with Only in America. Well, we found out that they don't celebrate 4th of July only in America. Even in Denmark, they celebrate it. Why not? It's a great holiday, right? Great song there by Brooks and Dunn. Here's you a little fun fact. One president has been born on the 4th of July. Do you know who the one president was? It was Calvin Coolidge. Nope. All right, up next, we've got Lee Green.

What's a 4th of July show without Lee Greenwood? God bless the USA and some Woody Guthrie. This Land Is Your Land, which came out in 1945. That was a song I sang a lot as a kid. I knew that one real well as a kid, and I sang it all the time. Did you know the first White House 4th of July party was thrown by Thomas Jefferson? Yeah, in 1801. And the very first 4th of July parade took place in Bristol, Rhode Island, in 1785. We'll have some more great tunes for this 4th of July holiday show. I'm Emily Tillman. Hope you're enjoying it. Keep it right here. From Jaketown to Louise and all that's in between, WELZ.

Happy 4th of July. There's the boss, Bruce Springsteen, with Born in the USA. So a lot of you probably know that Thomas Jefferson wrote the Declaration of Independence. But did you know he wrote it on a laptop? What? Emily, they didn't have computers then. Well, you're right, they didn't. But he had his own laptop, which was a writing desk that would fit right on his lap, and he could travel around with it. And that's what he wrote the Declaration of Independence on. Well, he was always an innovator, right? All right, here's Creedence Clearwater Revival.

0: Happy 4th of July. Not exactly a patriotic tune there, but Rufus Thomas does mention the 4th of July. There are a few songs out there. We've played Chicago already, Saturday in the Park, and Rufus Thomas mentions it. There's a couple of others out there. Hey, did you know that if Benjamin Franklin would have had it his way, we'd be celebrating the turkey as our national bird? Thomas Jefferson recommended the bald eagle, and well, that works a lot better, I think. Although I like turkeys, but there's not, I don't know. Turkeys aren't exactly majestic creatures. They're great. I'm not knocking turkeys. But I do wonder that if he had been successful, would we eat turkey on Thanksgiving? We'll have more great tunes on this 4th of July holiday show when we return. If you like it, then we love it, and we play it right here on WELZ, the Delta's Groove.
1: 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I messed up again, didn't I? 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Just us. No excuses this time.
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0: 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WELZ, the Delta's Groove.

What a gorgeous rendition of a gorgeous song, America the Beautiful by Ray Charles. Here's your last 4th of July factoid. And this one's a little bit technical. And if you're ever on Jeopardy, it might come in handy for you. The printed version of the Declaration of Independence is called the Dunlap Broadside. And there were 200 printed and only 27 are still accounted for. So a Dunlap Broadside. If you're ever on Jeopardy, remember that. All right. If you're headed out partying again and having a great time, I want you to have a great time. I want you to be safe. Safe with those fireworks. Don't drink and drive. Use some common sense, folks. We love you. We want to see you at work next week. Here's Miley Cyrus, Party in the USA. Have a good holiday.

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But I don't understand why. See, it's burning me to hold on to this. I know this is something I gotta do, but that don't mean I want to. What I'm trying to say is that I love you. I feel like this is coming to an end, and it's better for me to